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8: Here's your X-1071 Tri-State Forecast. Lows dip down to about 62 tonight under clear skies. Ample sunshine expected. Tomorrow, daytime highs approaching 85. Mainly clear skies. Tomorrow night, lows dip down to about 64. Partly cloudy skies Thursday with a high of 86. 78 storms likely Friday. Looking further out, 80 Saturday, 82 Sunday, and 83 on Monday. Currently, it's 80 degrees. I'm staff meteorologist Laura Lockwood.
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8: Here's your X-1071 Tri-State Forecast. Most dip down to about 62 tonight under clear skies. Ample sunshine expected tomorrow. Daytime highs approaching 85. Mainly clear skies tomorrow night. Lows dip down to about 64. Partly cloudy skies Thursday with a high of 86. 78 storms likely Friday. Looking further out, 80 Saturday, 82 Sunday, and 83 on Monday. Right now, 75. I'm staff meteorologist Laura Lockwood.
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9: Here's your X1071 Tri-State Forecast. Most dip down to about 62 tonight under clear skies. Ample sunshine expected tomorrow. Daytime highs approaching 85. Mainly clear skies tomorrow night. Most dip down to about 64. Partly cloudy skies Thursday with a high of 86. 78 storms likely Friday. Looking further out, 80 Saturday, 82 Sunday, and 83 on Monday. Currently 73. I'm staff meteorologist Laura Lockwood.
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0: tomorrow morning on Joey and Lauren on the show. What is on Kyle's hand?
1: Yeah, and Olivia hates it. Do not miss it. Make up or break up tomorrow morning at 7:30.

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That maybe...

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7: Here's your X-1071 Tri-State Forecast. Lows dip down to about 62 tonight under clear skies. Ample sunshine expected tomorrow. Daytime highs approaching 85. Mainly clear skies tomorrow night. Lows dip down to about 64. Partly cloudy skies Thursday with a high of 86. 78 storms likely Friday. Looking further out, 80 Saturday, 82 Sunday, and 83 on Monday. Right now, 70. I'm staff meteorologist Laura Lockwood.
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5: Here's your X-1071 Tri-State Forecast. Lows level off around 63 overnight under clear skies. Bright sunshine expected Wednesday. Daytime highs approaching 85. Mainly clear skies Wednesday night. Lows level off around 64. Sunshine mixed with clouds at times Thursday, with daytime highs approaching 86. 78, thunderstorms likely Friday. Currently 70. I'm staff meteorologist Laura Lockwood.
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1: Yeah, and some people may like that. Justin does not. And it is tomorrow morning at 7:30.

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2: Here's your X-1071 Tri-State Forecast. Lulls of low around 63 overnight under clear skies. Bright sunshine expected Wednesday. Daytime highs approaching 85. Mainly clear skies Wednesday night. Lulls of low around 64. Sunshine mixed with clouds at times Thursday, with daytime highs approaching 86. 78, thunderstorms likely Friday. Currently, it's 69 degrees. I'm staff meteorologist Laura Lockwood.
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0: tomorrow morning on Joey and Lauren on the show. What is on Kyle's hand?
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0: Tomorrow morning on Joey and Lauren, you want to talk about a woman in control on Makeup or Breakup.
1: 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Justin does not, and it is tomorrow morning at 7:30.

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5: Here's your X1071 Tri-State Forecast. Rolls up aloft around 63 overnight under clear skies. Bright sunshine expected Wednesday. Daytime highs approaching 85. Mainly clear skies Wednesday night. Rolls up aloft around 64. Sunshine mixed with clouds at times Thursday, with daytime highs approaching 86. 78, thunderstorms likely Friday. Right now, it's 68 degrees. I'm staff meteorologist Laura Lockwood.
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3: Here's your X-1071 Tri-State Forecast. Mainly clear skies, overnight lows around 63. Ample sunshine expected Wednesday, daytime highs approaching 85. Lows dip down to about 65, Wednesday night, clear skies. Sunshine mixed with clouds at times, Thursday, with daytime highs approaching 85. 75, thunderstorms likely Friday. Right now, it's 66 degrees. I'm staff meteorologist Laura Lockwood.
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4: Here's your X-1071 Tri-State Forecast. Mainly clear skies. Overnight, lows around 63. Ample sunshine expected Wednesday. Daytime highs approaching 85. Lows dip down to about 65. Wednesday night, clear skies. Sunshine mixed with clouds at times. Thursday, with daytime highs approaching 85. 75, thunderstorms likely Friday. Right now, 65. I'm staff meteorologist Laura Lockwood.
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1: Yeah, and some people may like that. 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
6: Here's your X1071 Tri-State Forecast. Ample sunshine expected today with daytime highs approaching 85. Clear skies tonight, lows level off around 65. Sunshine mixed with clouds at times tomorrow, daytime highs approaching 85. Mid-70s Friday, with storms likely warmer Saturday, with highs in the upper 70s. Chance for storms continues. Currently, it's 63 degrees. I'm staff meteorologist Laura Lockwood.
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0: tomorrow morning on Joey and Lauren on the show. 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
3: Here's your X1071 Tri-State forecast. Daytime highs approaching 85 today under mainly sunny skies. Mainly clear again tonight. Lows dip down to about 65. Highs around 85 tomorrow. A mix of clouds and sun. Mid-70s Friday with storms likely. Warmer Saturday with highs in the upper 70s. Chance for storms continues. Currently, it's 61 degrees. I'm staff meteorologist Jennifer Wojcicki.
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4: Let's do this thing. Good morning. I don't know why I decided to come in all high and mighty. Let's do this thing.
5: Let's go.
4: Let's go.
5: Let's go, girls.
4: Let's have some fun today, everybody. On a Wednesday.
5: Good morning.
4: Counting down the days. Lauren's doing that whole, like, only this many weekends till school starts. Only this many. Like, don't do that.
5: I know. And we're, I don't want to say we're bad parents. We're okay parents.
4: Yeah,
5: because we're taking our kids out of school the first week of school. I'm like, you know what? I don't care. We have a trip planned and we want to go. It's just a quick little weekend thing. School starts and they're going to miss like 2 days of school
4: the
5: first week.
4: I'm telling you, that's the hack. The hack, if you want to save money and you want to go to things less busy, find traditional summer getaways and go the first week of school. Just do it. And I know you're going to be like, oh, I can't do that. Like, let them go the first couple of days. Let them meet some people.
5: Like, it's preschool and first grade. I think it's going to be okay. But our son in kindergarten, he missed one day of school the entire year.
4: Yeah.
5: And I think he's going to be like, wait, what do you mean? School started. You can't pull me out.
4: He's not going to like that. We got to do the backpacks, though. I got it. Our first backpack
5: for our preschooler. I know.
4: All right. Let's get trending stories.
5: A woman goes in for surgery and then wins $17 million because of what happened in that surgery. It's next on Joey and Lauren.

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1: It's Joey and Lauren. Let's get trending stories. My voice.
2: You okay? Choking up over there.
1: It's Joey and Lauren. Trending
2: How
1: stories.
2: How about a woman that just won $17 million in a malpractice lawsuit because the surgeon, during a surgery, was supposed to remove a cyst, actually removed almost her entire healthy bladder.
1: Oh, yeah,
2: by mistake.
1: Not?
2: Taking out her bladder.
1: Was he on TikTok? Like, how do you get distracted to take out a bladder?
2: It says it was a routine laparoscopic surgery to remove a benign ovarian cyst. The surgeon instead removed nearly her entire healthy bladder.
1: Yeah, why not?
2: She returned later in severe pain, unable to urinate, things like that. She spent over 8 months relying on tubes draining urine directly from her kidneys.
1: Okay.
2: Now the settlement, the lawsuit has settled in $17
1: million. $17 million. Let me ask you, is the trade-off worth it?
2: No.
1: Sounds like it's miserable.
2: No, because
1: she's okay.
2: Still requires daily self-catheterization. Nope.
1: So a catheter in your mind's not worth $17 million? Never have to work again?
2: Nope.
1: $17
2: million? Not for
1: Mansion?
2: All that she has to go with that.
1: Okay.
2: Go through every
1: You're
2: single day.
1: Probably right.
2: And she is 43, so she has a lot of life left. So it's not like she's getting really old. You know what I mean?
1: I mean, these surgeons have insurance. What's it to go to your surgeon friends, if you got them, and be like, hey, you do surgery on the wrong toe.
2: Yeah,
1: I get
2: that's
1: money.
2: That's fraud. That's literally fraud.
1: Yeah,
2: that's insurance fraud.
1: All right.
2: And they could lose their medical license.
1: Technically.
2: You idiot.
1: Yes. You would have to find a surgeon that'd be willing to be drugged through the headlines
2: right.
1: of like being a terrible surgeon, but
2: have you seen the fold over jeans trend? It's
1: no.
2: the latest where instead of zipping up and buttoning your pants, you fold them over. So you have your jeans
1: like you
2: on.
1: Roll them?
2: Yeah, you roll them at the top, not the cuff at the
1: so
2: bottom.
1: So like when I was a kid, my mom would be like, "Oh, your shorts are too big. Roll them a couple
2: roll
1: of
2: Roll your basketball shorts."
1: Yeah.
2: Just like that with your jeans.
1: Okay.
2: So you've got, you know, teenagers walking around and
1: with
2: they've got
1: jeans?
2: Their jeans at the top. Instead of having them zipped or like buttoned, there's this new trend and they're flying off the shelves. It's where they're just, you roll them over to keep them on. So it's called a fold over trend.
1: Now you've got to purposely buy jeans that are bigger in size.
2: That or a lot of designer brands are actually making jeans like this. Of course, they're very expensive. Went viral because some TikToker wore her jeans like this, and now more people are wearing their jeans like this. You couldn't pay me to roll my jeans like that because I gotta have high waisted, please, high waisted or nothing.
1: Yeah, my biscuit mix needs to be in the can.
2: 100%.
1: Okay, my Pillsbury needs to be in the canister.
2: Yes. There is a worker that had to be rescued after getting stranded over 130 feet up. Inside a gas station sign. So it was lifted up. This person who works there lifted themselves up on one of those machineries and then to go fix the sign, but got stuck inside and was trapped inside the sign of a gas station.
1: That's a big
2: for
1: sign.
2: Quite a while.
1: That's a big sign. By the way, I found out the location, the gas station chain with by far the most locations in the world. Would you like to guess?
2: By far,
1: by
2: the most.
1: Far.
2: You're not taking like brand like Chevron because that's basically a brand of gas,
1: yeah,
2: right?
1: I'm talking like the convenience store. It was by far. It's like by literally. They have 3,000 more than the next
2: 7-Eleven?
1: One. Yeah, 7-Eleven.
2: Okay.
1: 14,000 around the world. The next one is like 10,000 or 11,000.
2: What's the next one? You remember like Maverick or something like that?
1: No, it's
2: QT.
1: No, Circle K.
2: Oh yeah.
1: But isn't that
2: Strange
1: crazy?
2: Strange things afoot at the Circle K.
1: I didn't really. I mean, I knew 7-Eleven was a big deal, but like all around the world, it's a big deal.
2: It's those Slurpees, baby.
1: Yeah.
2: People want them Slurpees. The best fries has been awarded. Do you want to guess? There was a huge
1: McDonald's.
2: Poll done.
1: Is it not
2: on
1: McDonald's?
2: The best fast food French fries.
1: It's McDonald's.
2: No.
1: It's not McDonald's.
2: It's not McDonald's. This has gone viral, by the way. I'm surprised you haven't seen this yet.
1: I haven't seen it. Okay, I'm going to go kind of wild card here because there's not many locations. It's not like super big. Shake Shack?
2: No.
1: The Crinkle
2: they're
1: Cuts?
2: They're on the list. They're number 5.
1: Wendy's?
2: Not Wendy's.
1: Is it a big chain?
2: Wendy's didn't make the top
1: Chick-fil-A.
2: 10.
1: Chick-fil-A. Oh, the Chick-fil-A
2: no.
1: waffle fry.
2: No, let me run through them super fast. So number 10 was In-N-Out, which I'm surprised because
1: okay.
2: I don't think their fries are amazing. Checkers and Rally's was number 9.
1: Okay.
2: Chick-fil-A number 8.
1: Okay.
2: Then Golden Chick. Five Guys, Shake Shack. Here's your top 5. Shake Shack.
1: Okay.
2: McDonald's was 4.
1: See, that's crazy. McDonald's is easily a top 3 fry.
2: A&W was 3.
1: A&W?
2: Yeah, the people have voted. Number 2
1: A&W?
2: Number 2 is Farmer Boys. And number one, come the on best fast food French fry. I actually
1: Raising
2: think they're
1: Cane's?
2: Good. No.
1: Hold on.
2: You're not going to get it.
1: Hardee's, Carl's Jr.?
2: No.
1: Jack in the Box?
2: No.
1: Burger King?
2: No.
1: What am I missing? Hold on. What am I missing? Taco Bell?
2: No.
1: The nacho fries?
2: No.
1: Del Taco.
2: Yes.
1: Get out of here.
2: I like Del Taco fries.
1: You do like Del Taco fries.
2: I love Del Taco. People give me crap.
1: I swear you like their burger, too. Have you had their burger?
2: We just talked about this. I've never had their burger. Deja vu. We just talked about this a couple days ago. No, I've never had their burger, but I do like Del Taco. And they just won the best fast food French fry
1: award. Well, if you're their marketing team, you gotta hammer that.
2: Like, I know,
1: everywhere.
2: Right?
1: Every sign at every location needs to say, we have the best fries.
2: And those are some of your trending stories.
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11: Here's your X1071 Tri-State forecast. Daytime highs approaching 85 today under mainly sunny skies. Mainly clear again tonight. Lows dip down to about 65. Highs around 85 tomorrow. A mix of clouds and sun. Mid-70s Friday with storms likely. Warmer Saturday with highs in the upper 70s. Chance for storms continues. Currently, it's 63 degrees. I'm staff meteorologist Jennifer Wojcicki.
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1: It's Joey and Lauren. Apparently, you are going to be in trouble if you don't respond to texts. Now, I mean, I think in general, if someone texts you, you should text them back. But an actress, Nia Long, I don't know who she is. Should I know who she is?
0: Yeah, I mean, she's in quite a few things.
1: I'm going to look her up.
0: Yeah, look her up. Nia Long. N-I-A Long. Now, she is not shy about this non-negotiable when it comes to texting. And when I read this headline, I said, we have got to get the opinion on this. She says, if I text you and you take a day to reply, I am never talking to you again.
1: No, well, Lauren would have no friends. Lauren would have zero friends.
0: I'm sorry. That just feels so, I don't know how to explain it. It feels very selfish. It feels very, like, self-centered.
1: A day? What if you're traveling? What if you're on vacation?
0: I mean, there's so many things. What if this? What if that? What if I'm with my kids? Or what if I don't have service? Or what if my phone died? Or what if I am taking a break from my phone? Or maybe whatever. But she says, and I quote, if I text you and you take a day to reply, I am never talking to you again. And I'm like, on the other end of it, yes, I need to do better. I absolutely need to do better about texting people back quicker. But also, my life does not revolve around people that are sending me a text. Like, I'm going to get to you as soon as I can. And hopefully
1: I
0: remember.
1: Have you ever been? I feel like this is more kind of the older generation. But have you ever been around people that if you don't text them back after a while, they'll be like, so, question mark, did you get my text? Or, heaven forbid, you ever had someone that's like, oh, you must be pretty busy. Never mind. And it's
0: I always hate that, too. It makes me feel bad. Now, I have told a lot of my close friends, I've told them, nudge me. If I don't respond, please send me another text. Because sometimes it's like, oh, kids got in the way of something and then I forgot. But do you think this is
1: too
0: harsh?
1: I think it's a little too harsh. Okay. I think it's a lot of too harsh. I have never texted someone and they don't text me back for days and I've never thought, oh, they're rude. I really haven't. I can't. I mean, there's been times I've texted maybe. I think the one thing that could get you in trouble is if you text for a favor and someone doesn't respond for like 2 days and then they're like, oh, sorry, just saw this. Yeah, I'm not believing that.
0: Yeah, you just wanted
1: like,
0: it to linger.
1: Like, I'm not believing that. Yeah.
0: Now, I will say this comment she made was after a discussion about dating. So I wonder more like, what are your thoughts on if you're dating somebody, you're in a romantic relationship and they take over a day to respond?
1: No, I would still give them the benefit of the doubt. Now, again, if you had a great date with somebody, then you are on their mind, which would mean that if you texted them, they should be pretty excited to respond. That would be my only thing. Like if we went on a first date and I'm like, oh, Lauren was amazing. She's so cool. And I'm thinking about how awesome the date was. I'm probably thinking like, has she texted? I need to text her back. Right?
0: Right.
1: So like I would say that. But also I have been, how many people have you looked at your phone, you got a text, something distracts you, and then you forget to respond? That is very common.
0: Every day for me. She also said that she has men sign NDAs before dating her.
1: Lead with that, sister. If you would have told me that, I would have taken this. She has men sign NDAs.
0: This is what she said. She prefers dating younger men, and she jokes that them to sign NDAs because they talk too much.
1: I think there's maybe 10% of the Earth's population that actually can justify an NDA. I understand super famous people like Tom Brady. I can understand Tom Brady needing an NDA to date someone, maybe.
0: Do they really work, though? Because I feel like people still say things.
1: I just watched them the other night. The person goes, I'm going to violate my NDA right now. It's like, well, that's...
0: And then
1: you're disclosing
0: telling people
1: the non-disclosure.
0: Sweet, sweet.
1: It's Joey and Lauren.
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1: Coming up next is Fix My Life. Dave has a mooching coworker, and how does he stop it?
0: Yeah, I think you just say, stop bugging me. But it's not that easy. We're going to figure this out next on Joey and Lauren.

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1: What if you literally like DoorDash, you added a dollar or two to the items he got? I'm just saying.
2: This one says, it's not about buying the stuff. That's easy. It's about turning your shopping trip into someone else's errand every weekend. Also, what if he forgets his friend's thing, and then he goes to work, and his friend like gives him, what do you mean you forgot it? I told you to give me the tacos.
1: Yeah.
2: I told you to give me the rotisserie chicken.
1: He gets him a rotisserie chicken. He's like, oh, was this the biggest one they had?
2: I know, right?
1: It's kind of late.
2: Starts complaining. Other people saying, you just have to have the conversation. This one says, tell him you owe me one Costco run where you shop and I give you my list.
1: Yeah, I would just never mention Costco again in the office. That's what I would do. I would stop talking about it.
2: Yeah.
1: I would stop talking about it, right? That's what I would do.
2: It's really hard. Another one says, he's not taking advantage of you unless he's asking you to carry it all into his house, too. So they're basically like, well, if you're already, you have to bring it back to the office. You got to unload it.
1: That's what I'm saying. You know? Like, you got to, yeah. It's the problem is, I guarantee you, Dave was like, dude, anytime. How many times have you done a favor? And you go, anytime, man. Mm-hmm. And then Dave just happens to work with the guy that literally takes every time, literally. Yep. He's like, sweet.
2: This one says, just start saying, sorry, this is a quick trip today. And eventually he'll get the hint.
1: That may be the answer.
2: I'm running in super quick. You got to find somebody else.
1: And you do that 7 times in a row, he'll get the hint.
2: Hopefully he gets it after like 2 or 3 times.
1: Or he'll just be like, I'll just come with you this time. Run out with you. It's Joey and Lauren.
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6: Good morning. The Mississippi River level is steady. 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Suttner America, a supplier and distributor of pressure washer components and accessories, is expanding its operations with a new 30,000-square-foot facility in Dyersville's 20 West Industrial Center. The more than $3 million facility in Dyersville will increase Suttner America's footprint by approximately 11,000 square feet, providing additional warehouse capacity, expanded light assembly space, and room to support future growth. Construction is expected to begin this summer, with the company planning to occupy the new space in 2027. United Way of Dubuque Area Tri-States is hosting a free screening of Spider-Man Brave New Day to support efforts to prevent and reduce poverty in the tri-state area. The free movie event will take place at AMC Theaters on Saturday at 3 p.m. Doors will open at 2 p.m. Admission is free and open to the public, but advance registration is required. Once registered, people will receive a QR code that will serve as their admission ticket. Guests should either print their QR code or have it readily available on their mobile device when they arrive. Registration is limited to 6 tickets per person. While there is no cost to attend, United Way will accept free will donations. DoTrack Community Credit Union is sponsoring the community event. 2 weeks after putting out an urgent appeal for Iowans to give blood, officials with the American Red Cross say the situation has dramatically worsened and they're declaring the blood shortage is now at the crisis stage. Several factors are contributing to the emergency appeal, including the extreme heat, the poor air quality due to wildfire smoke, and the widespread outbreak of foodborne illnesses. It's only the second time the Red Cross has declared a blood shortage at the crisis level. The first time was in 2022. Patients at Iowa hospitals may soon feel the impact of the blood shortage as elective surgeries are forced to be pushed back. Book an appointment for a blood donation by visiting redcrossblood.org. For those stories and more, pick up a copy of the Telegraph Herald or go to telegraphherald.com. 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
7: 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Yankees over the White Sox 3-2. And the Twins over Kansas City 3-2. I'm Steve Press.
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7: Here's your X1071 Tri-State forecast. Daytime highs approaching 85 today under mainly sunny skies. Mainly clear again tonight. Lows dip down to about 65. Highs around 85 tomorrow. A mix of clouds and sun. Mid-70s Friday with storms likely. Warmer Saturday with highs in the upper 70s. Chance for storms continues. Currently, it's 63 degrees. I'm staff meteorologist Jennifer Wojcicki.

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1: Okay, Wednesday tradition. Let's answer your would you rather questions.
0: Yeah, text in all your would you rather questions. We will answer them. Text them to 68719. We'll get to them next, right here on Joey and Lauren.

0: It's a Would You Rather Wednesday with Joey and Lauren in the morning on X107.1. Extreme hit music.
1: It's Joey and Lauren, and it's time for Would You Rather Wednesday. We answer your Would You Rather questions that you text in to 68719. What do we got?
2: Okay. Would you rather, this one says, guys, would you rather have your dream house, everything you've ever wanted, but a 90-minute commute to work? Or you have a house you don't like, doesn't have anything you like, not happy with it, but you're five minutes from work. So it's like you live in a house, it's like, okay, it's just a place to live. It's not my dream or whatever.
1: Yeah, then I'll take the 90-minute commute. Yeah, because home, there's a feeling with home. There's a sentimental value with home.
2: Am I in an unsafe area? I would like a little bit more detail, but 90 minutes.
1: I think a more interesting question, would you rather have an awesome house in an area you don't love? Like, you don't love the area, no restaurants, no stores that you like. Or would you rather have an okay house, but you're in an area you really like? I think that's a more difficult question.
2: That is a difficult question.
1: Because, like, you love your house, but you hate the neighborhood or the area, or it takes forever to get here or there. Or you're like, oh, our house is all right, but, man, we have this right down the road. We have that right down the road.
2: Wow.
1: Our neighbors are
2: location,
1: awesome.
2: Some people say location is everything, but you spend so much time inside your house.
1: As I've gotten older and my kids have gotten older, I care more about the area than the house. Yeah, like I think when I was younger, I was like, well, this would be cool to have at the house. And
2: I think I'm with you because, well, you don't need much. If you've got your family.
1: You don't, yeah.
2: The house, I mean, it's great, but you're right. The area is really important.
1: I'll tell you something that's totally changed over the years. Not to get all sentimental. Okay. Size of the house. Hmm. I think when I was younger, I was like, no, you just get a bigger and bigger. I sit there and I'm like, man, I like smaller homes. Like, I like to feel like I'm right there. You know what I mean? So, yeah, I think when I was younger, I thought, oh, well, you got to have a big house. I'm like, big schmig.
2: I do want a little space. Like, you know, kids, you don't need to be playing when I'm trying to cook. Like, just give me, like, if the kids have a play space, that's important to me.
1: Yeah.
2: That is important to me. This one says, would you rather have your parents live next door or your in-laws live next door?
1: I mean, you feel more of a responsibility with your own parents. I feel like that's like health issues. They get older. Mm-hmm.
2: I mean, my mom lives 5 minutes from us.
1: Yeah, we're kind of in that situation. Like, your mom is 5 minutes away, and that's fine. I would say this, also something that I thought it would be like drop-ins and stuff. No, it's not like that at all. So I'll say, I'll go. You know, my mom would ask a lot of questions about her iPhone.
2: I was going to say, I wouldn't mind your parents living close because I feel like we'd get invited over for dinner a lot.
1: Yeah, that's true.
2: And
1: my
2: your
1: dad.
2: Parents always have snacks, candy, ice cream, something.
1: That's a good
2: we
1: point.
2: We could pop by and literally have some sort of delicious dessert at any moment. But I do love my mom being close. I think it's important for both of us. So I'll stick with my mom.
1: I'll go with my parents because you're right, the snack idea. When I go visit my parents, I gain 5 pounds. They are just like, right from the get-go, what do you want for breakfast? Like, I remember we would have a giant breakfast, giant lunch, giant dinner, and then they're like, oh, ice cream tonight? So, yeah.
2: There you go. This one says, would you rather lose every photo on your phone or have every text you've ever sent become public? My text would be boring.
1: Okay. If the texts become public, is it still up to the person to go and dig through all of them?
2: Yeah.
1: Then I'll take the text being public. I can't think of anything that's super incriminating.
2: It would be like your texts are now public record, so somebody can go on and like search keywords and stuff.
1: And I would just own up to anything I've said. I
2: could not lose photos of my kids. Oh my gosh. In fact, it makes me realize I probably need to like back up and like, I don't know, upload my phone's photos somewhere because there's so many.
1: We have a calendar and the screensaver for the calendar is just like family photos. And I'm telling you, I love looking at them. Our kids love swiping through them. That's hard to beat.
2: Yeah. This is a parenting question. Very interesting. It says, guys, would you rather have your kids be incredible sleepers, but picky eaters, or they are amazing eaters and terrible sleepers?
1: Yeah, the sleeping is still least favorite part of parenting was the middle of the night wake up. So I'll take a good sleeper, picky eater. You know, if they can like a few things, well, it's not great doing the whole like, two meals or short order cook situation.
2: This is so much harder than I actually thought it was when I first read it because the sleeping affects everybody. It could affect attitude. It could affect stress levels, all of it.
1: Yeah.
2: But the eating is so annoying.
1: Yeah,
2: if your kids won't eat anything.
1: I will say this. Parents, and I call myself out on the carpet too, hold yourself or your kids to the standard you have. So I laugh. Because sometimes I know my diet and it's like, oh, it's this, that. But it's like with kids, like, you know, there must be a fruit, there must be a veggie, there must be a carb, there must be a protein. Sometimes I think we set our kids up to be like, they've got to eat all these fully balanced meals. And I'm like, what did you have for dinner? Oh, I opened up a thing of canned chicken.
2: Yeah, but they're growing.
1: I know, but like sometimes I laugh and I'm like, no. Eat your 7 florets of broccoli. And I'm like, dude, I haven't had broccoli in a decade. I seriously have not eaten broccoli.
2: Yeah, but I earned my Twinkies for lunch.
1: I don't know. I find it interesting. Like, or like when we're on vacation, I'm snacking like crazy. And then it's like, kids, eat a full balanced meal.
2: It's a good point.
1: Just saying.
2: Good point. I think I'd have to choose the sleeping, though. Sleeping really affects so much. So,
1: and I'd rather have a 1 a.m. than a 3:30, 4 a.m. where you're like, well, I might as well just get up. That sucks.
2: Yeah, that's really hard. And those are some of your would you rather questions.
1: It's Joey and Lauren.
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4: I have a feeling 80% of people listening do not know what this. And I just saw a video on it. Do you know that phones can charge other phones? You can take... You can take a USB-C to USB-C. Basically, plug in one phone to another phone and it'll charge. How crazy is that?
5: That's
4: blow your mind?
5: Why do I have trust issues and like intrusive thoughts and I'm thinking someone's going to steal all my information somehow?
4: Oh,
5: like, you know what I mean?
4: Okay, this is going to be kind of niche. Have you ever seen those prank videos where people go up and they just play the sound clip of Apple Play that goes ding, and they go up to people's phones it's awful because these poor people think, but you walk by with your phone, you kind of get close to their phone, you go ding, and you go, sweet, you just send me $100. And these poor people in the store go, no, what are you doing? What are you doing?
5: That's terrible. It is terrible,
4: but it does make me laugh. All right, trending stories are next.
5: Okay, does going to the pool count as taking a bath?
4: What are we doing?
5: Doctors have weighed in. I guess this is a big debate between parents right now, and it is next on Joey and Lauren.
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2: It's Joey and Lauren, and it is Trending Stories. Lauren, what's trending?
3: Never leave these items inside your car, especially when it is hot. Aerosol cans.
2: Okay.
3: Heat increases pressure inside sealed cans, raising the risk of leakage, rupture, or fire. Disposable lighters. This one surprised me because I know a lot of people probably have a lighter in their car. It says fuel and plastic components can overheat, deform, leak, or ignite when left in the direct sun. Prescription glasses. So if you have a pair of prescription glasses and you leave them in your car, it says extreme cabin heat can warp frames and damage protective or anti-reflective lens coatings. Didn't know that. These ones go without saying. They'll like cosmetics. Those could melt.
2: I'll leave my sunglasses in my car and then I grab them and I'm like, ha!
3: Right on your face. Important documents, passports. Don't put your passport in your car.
2: What? Are you a secret agent? What do you need your passport for that quickly?
3: On a side note, do you know the amount of people I know that carry their passport or their social security card with them?
2: That is
3: like their
2: wild
3: social security card is in their wallet or their purse.
2: What is?
3: I think my sister carries her around, and I'm like, what?
2: What if I get carded at an Applebee's? Yeah, I'm sure. I don't have my ID, but I have my social security number.
3: It's like, stop. Like, there are places you can keep these. Keep them safe. Keep them at your home. Get a cheap, just a cheap little 4-digit code safe on Amazon. Throw your documents in there.
2: It would be funny, though, if you're at some bar and, like, you just hand over your passport.
3: The passport would work. Social security wouldn't. It doesn't have your date of birth on it, does it?
2: You get pulled over. Officer's like, ID, please. Can't
3: Glad
2: give
3: you
2: that,
3: asked.
2: But I can tell you I've been to 17 countries.
3: That does count as identification.
2: And I'm a bad driver in 17 countries.
3: Also, candles and crayons. Don't leave those in your hot car, obviously.
2: Crayons.
3: Medicines. Okay, many medicines require stable storage temperatures. Yeah. Okay, so be careful if you have a prescription.
2: You ever get stressed out when you see those? Like when I see like medicine or vitamins and they're like, store, no warmer than room temperature. I'm like,
3: oh, shoot.
2: How hot is it in my house? Like, what is that? This room's really hot.
3: Or
2: is that
3: anything
2: bad?
3: That has to be refrigerated. I'm, like, nervous the whole drive home. Like, I've got to get it in the fridge. Like, some antibiotics for the kids when they were little, the ones that you have to, like, drink.
2: Yeah.
3: And I'm just like, get it in the fridge. Get it in the fridge. An online debate. I have to ask the question, Joey. Does the pool count as a bath? I am shocked that people believe it replaces showering and bathing in the summertime. There are so many parents that go, oh, if we go to the pool, they don't need to take a bath. Or they don't need to take a shower.
2: It's water. It's chemical water. Now, the argument we have. So after pools, I do like showering because the chlorine tightens your skin and all that stuff.
3: Yeah, but, gross.
2: But you will be like, it needs to be a full-blown shower. I'm like, no. If they've been in the pool, just take a shower and just let the water hit you. That's all you need. You don't need the soap. You don't need the shampoo. You don't need the conditioner.
3: I always think of washing off all the sunscreen, though. Because
2: the water
3: sunscreen
2: does that.
3: No. It cakes on your skin pretty good. Maybe I'm putting too much on.
2: I know that.
3: But I just find I want to wash it all off. So there is a big parenting debate this summer, and it is, does the pool count as a bath? A lot of people say, yes, totally clean. Now, the doctors have weighed in. They've asked doctors to weigh in on this. They say, every doctor says that you need to take a quick shower after swimming. Not because pool water is inherently gross, but because rinsing helps remove lingering irritants.
2: Yeah.
3: But they said a quick shower, a 1-minute rinse after swimming goes a long way.
2: That's all I want to do with the kids. I'm like, well, a lot of pools have a shower there. And they let you shower there. They have like the outdoor shower to rinse off. Or ocean.
3: Couldn't be me. I'm like, I gotta wash my hair.
2: Okay,
3: my
2: hot take though, if I'm at a lake, I don't shower. Like if I'm at a lake for like 3 days, I'm swimming every day, man.
3: I keep thinking about the fish pee and all the yuck inside the lakes.
2: I'm worried about kid pee in the pool than fish pee.
3: There is a woman who just won a $17 million lawsuit after the surgeon who was supposed to just do a routine cyst removal off her ovaries ended up removing her healthy bladder by mistake.
2: Cyst, bladder, tomato, tomato, you know what I mean?
3: Girl, like, you deserve that $17 million. She will have lifelong issues with her bladder now.
2: He was on Instagram, and they're like, is this what you want me to remove? Yeah, you got it. Oh, wait a second. You can't pee anymore?
3: Terrible. I've heard stories like this, though. They're like, they took off the wrong toe off the wrong foot or something.
2: My grandma, oh, really? Famous story. My grandma, wrong foot.
3: Oh.
2: She had a foot surgery, and they got the wrong foot. She did not get $17 million. In fact, I don't think she had anything. Should have.
3: That's insane.
2: I know. It was nuts. And literally, like, they just messed up. So, and I think it was the surgeon preparer that tied a knot or a tied a, like, a little string around the wrong foot. Like, my left or your left? Oops.
3: That's a good. I would be so confused.
2: Yeah, I know. I'd be like, I would go back by where they're laying. And,
3: so wait, if I'm looking at the patient, is it the left or the right? Or is it the actual left or right foot?
2: Yeah, it's like
3: on
2: stage left, stage right.
3: Yeah, I know.
2: What do you mean stage left? Their left or my left?
3: Those are some of your trending stories.
2: It's Joey and Lauren. It's Joey and Lauren on X107.1. And if you know us, you know we love phone pranks.
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9: Here's your X1071 Tri-State forecast. Daytime highs approaching 85 today under mainly sunny skies. Mainly clear again tonight. Lows dip down to about 65. Highs around 85 tomorrow. A mix of clouds and sun. Mid-70s Friday with storms likely. Warmer Saturday with highs in the upper 70s. Chance for storms continues. Right now, it's 64 degrees. I'm staff meteorologist Jennifer Wojcicki.

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1: It's Joey and Lauren. What is a, you know, we're in wedding season. I mean, a lot of people go into weddings. But have you gone to a wedding recently and you're like, we're still doing this? We're still doing this tradition? We're still doing the rings? We're still doing the vows?
0: What the heck?
1: We're still doing all that?
0: I actually have not been to a wedding in a minute. Like, it's been a while.
2: We are not
0: cool. Come on, guys. You've been inviting us.
1: Well, we may be past that era. Which I think, yeah. I mean, now I got nieces and nephews getting married. So now I'm the uncle, you know, dancing on the dance floor, right? All that.
0: Yeah.
1: But there is something that I think is a wedding tradition that I cannot believe. I cannot believe we are still doing. And I'm telling you, I'm not grossed out by many things, but I am grossed out by this. I do not need to see the garter anymore. I don't need to see this bride in a folding chair and some guy barking like a hound dog going and getting a stupid little cloth around a kneecap. I don't need it in my life.
0: You're like lifting up the dress, crawling up there, grabbing it with his teeth.
1: And by the way, this is what I want to know, garter people, right? That everyone stands in a circle and watches. You're supposed to cheer that on like, yeah! My friend, my other friend, getting freaky. Like
0: why, I always think about the parents.
1: Yeah, why is
0: grandparents?
1: Why is my mom like who? You know, like I don't. You want me to cheer for that? Like I don't want to be in the room for that.
0: I actually don't think that is a trend that should die.
1: And then don't they throw it? I'm like, yeah, I got my friend's new wife's undergarments. I'm so excited to hold on to this forever.
0: Didn't you have a friend that used to put it on his rearview mirror?
1: My brother-in-law. And this is what's wild. My brother-in-law, when he met my sister, like and my sister married, they got kids. They've been married forever. It's amazing. But like when she met him, he had two garters hanging from his rearview mirror from garters he caught at weddings. Like it was some prize trophy. And my sister still married him.
0: That's hilarious.
1: So I don't get that. Yeah. And yeah, another hot take, these speeches, my gosh. Like, I'd rather hear a poem, Lauren?
0: Get out of here. You'd rather hear a poem?
1: So you're telling me that I am halfway.
0: I love the speeches.
1: I'm halfway through my dinner. If it's an outdoor wedding, I'm sitting under one of those big white tents. It's hot. I'm just ready for the dance floor to start. And then I got some girl that's like, for those of you that don't know me, I am Jessica's bestie. And let me tell you, when we were in college, there's no part of me that thought she'd end up with Chad. Sorry, Chad. Yeah. And they're all the same. You razz the new groom or whatever. You do something like that.
0: You tell a story nobody's heard before.
1: And then you always...
0: I actually like it. No. I really like the speeches. I think they're fun if they're not too long. But a wedding tradition, there's a couple that I am kind of like, on. But it's funny you bring this up because I actually saw a girl online the other day. She said, why are we doing the first look with the groomsmen? She's like, what are they supposed to say?
1: Oh, you're hot.
0: So the first look is a more of a newer trend. This was not a trend when we were getting married. I had no like, it wasn't
1: no,
0: even
1: not
0: a thing.
1: At all.
0: But the first look is where, which I also think this is kind of a bad thing, right? Isn't it like bad omen because you're not supposed to see the bride until you walk down the aisle? Anyway, so the groom will be standing there, his back's turned, she walks up, taps him on the shoulder, turns around, he cries, he sees how beautiful she is, oh my goodness, it's the first look. But now they're doing this with the groomsmen, where she walks up behind the groomsmen and all the groomsmen turn around. Oh my gosh, you're so beautiful. But this girl was like, what are they supposed to say? Of course they're going to say you're beautiful. They're not going to look at you and be like, wow.
1: Also, do I need my friends to be like, wow, you are so sexy?
0: But I think the trend at weddings that I hate the most, it is the smashing of the cake in the face. I've always hated it.
1: That's a weird one.
0: I love the cake cutting. It's so sweet and gently put the piece of cake in your partner's mouth.
1: So you just don't like when they mess it. What about just
0: the
1: cake in general?
0: I hate the smushing. No, I love the cutting the cake. It's very sweet. It's our first, you know, commemorating our marriage. Yeah. Like it's a beautiful tradition. But the smashing in the face, no way.
1: Okay.
0: No way.
1: So let's do this. I would agree with you there. But there's the bouquet. There's a lot of stuff. Sick of decorating your car. I'm not putting a can of corn on your car so you can drive down the freeway.
0: You sound so Bahama. Do you like anything about weddings?
1: I like food. I like food and I like a little dancing. I don't mind a little, you know.
0: How do you feel about open bars? Because some people say weddings should always have an open bar. You should never have to be paying for
1: it. Yeah, I think that. I mean, unless it goes to charity, I think, yeah, you should. Listen, if it's going to be another $2,000 to make it open, make it open. Let people have a good time, because then everyone's like, oh man, $6 for that. So 68719, wedding traditions that you wish would die. You wish would go away. Maybe it, I'm serious. Maybe it is the ring bearer. Maybe it's like, why doesn't he just have the ring in his pocket? Why does a 6-year-old need to walk around with a pillow being like, oh, look. So 68719, wedding traditions you wish would die. We'll get to your answers coming up. It's Joey and Lauren
0: on X 1071 Extreme Hit Music.

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1: It's Joey and Lauren. Makeup or Breakup is coming up next. What is on Kyle's hand?
0: And why is it a huge issue for Olivia? It is next on Joey and Lauren.

0: Time to make up or break up with Joey and Lauren in the morning on X107.1.
1: It's Joey and Lauren. It is make up or break up. Kyle has gone out with Olivia a couple of times, right?
2: Yeah, they've gone out. I think in his message he said three times. Okay, maybe?
1: So trying to figure out what's going on. He's like, I don't know what's happening. Feel like everything was going well. So Kyle is with us now on make up or break up. What's going on, Kyle?
3: Hey, yeah, how's it going?
1: We're doing well.
3: No, we've been on like 2 full dates and a couple, like, you know, just walking dogs and stuff.
1: You got the dog. Okay. You got the walk and the dog. Do the dogs like each other?
2: Yeah, I was just going to say, do your dogs get along?
3: Yeah, no, the dogs are good.
1: Cool. So you wouldn't believe this, but on our show, we've had people that are like, hey, my dog doesn't like their dog.
2: Yeah.
1: I'm out. So I'm glad that's not a problem. Okay, so a couple of dates, couple of dog walking sessions. Have you been pretty persistent in reaching out to Olivia? Like, are you definitely sending the message like, hey, I need you?
2: Maybe need you is not the right word. Saying that.
3: Well, I haven't gotten that far yet. All right. Like, I mean, I think I'm doing all right, and, you know, I'm saying the right stuff and feeling some chemistry and whatnot, and just like, I don't know, just kind of has changed pretty rapidly recently, and I don't know what's going on all the way.
2: Okay. So you're putting in effort, you feel the chemistry, things are going well, and then you just haven't heard anything. You've reached out how many times since you last saw her?
3: Like a couple calls, couple texts.
1: Okay.
2: Okay. And that's out of the norm. She normally texts you back.
3: Yeah.
1: All right. Well, Kyle, we will get to the bottom of this, dude. This is what we do.
2: We'll
1: so
2: try.
1: We'll play it. No, we will. Guarantee. All right. So we'll play a song, come back, call Olivia, okay?
3: Sounds great.
1: Okay. Kyle with us. Olivia is next with Make Up or Break Up. It's Joey and Lauren.
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0: It's Makeup or Breakup with Joey and Lauren in the morning on X 107.1.
1: It's Joey and Lauren, and it is Makeup or Breakup. Kyle with us. Went out with Olivia a couple of times. He said he's done 2 calls, 2 texts. Something's changed. They've even walked their dogs together. Their dogs like each other.
2: Yeah, things have just gone really well. It's kind of your typical ghosting situation, yeah. I guess. He's like, I don't know. She used to text me back, and now she doesn't.
1: Yeah, so absolutely. So we've got Olivia's number. Let's chat with her. Hey, is this Olivia?
3: Yes, this is she. Who's calling?
1: Olivia, hey, this is Joey and Lauren in the morning, radio show. How are you?
3: I'm fine. What's going on?
1: Well, hey, we wanted to reach out to you. Kyle gave us a ring and told us about how you have gone out with this guy, Kyle, a couple of times, and now you're not getting back to him, and he's like, did I do something wrong? Did I say something wrong?
2: Do you have a couple minutes? Maybe you can share with us your side of things and what's going on?
3: Oh, sure. Yeah. Kyle's great. I don't know. I kind of got the ick. I feel like he's just really living in the past. He, like, references the good old days a lot, and he talks a lot about his, like, high school football career.
1: Okay.
3: He mentioned, like, multiple times that he was voted prom king. And it's like in our mid-30s, you know, like it's been a long time since we were in high school. He wears his class ring from high school, which I think is
1: okay. That's the I was kind of okay with the rest because I was thinking, okay, you're talking about nostalgia. I'm okay with bringing up your prom king.
2: In what instance is he bringing up I was voted prom king? You said he's brought that up multiple times. Like, what? That's just out of nowhere. He talks about that, or were you on topic?
3: I mean, we'll be talking about, like, our past or okay. Our siblings or our friends or whatever, and he'll just, like, find a way to talk about it.
1: I mean, Olivia, you are with a prom king.
3: He was a prom king. He's not current reigning.
1: It's true. Okay, that's a fair point.
2: That would be concerning if he was.
1: The class ring is really interesting. We're talking high school class ring. It's on his finger.
3: Right, and I've been to his place, and he has his jersey from high school, like his football jersey hanging up, like it, like framed.
1: I don't know. Is in your garage? Is that a big deal? I'm struggling with this because I am from a town where we take really big pride in our high school. Like it is a big deal winning state or whatever. Right.
2: But if you are looking for a relationship with a guy and all he's doing is talking about when he was in high school, I could find myself probably taking a couple steps back.
1: Sounds like you never were the prom queen.
2: I didn't even go to prom. So there you go. And maybe, I don't know, Olivia, I kind of side with you. I feel a little bit
1: it's tough.
2: I would have some pause. But why not say anything to Kyle about it and talk about it? We do have him on the phone, and maybe we can ask him a little more detail about his high school career. And Kyle, the ring, like, do you wear the ring all the time? Like, do you think this is a big deal? Or,
4: you know, it's just it's a good ring. I think it's cool.
3: Hey.
4: Hey, how's it going?
3: Yeah, I don't know. The ring is just, it's just kind of weird to wear it all the time to me.
4: Yeah, sorry. I mean, like, we've talked about a bunch of stuff, though. So, like, we were just talking about, like, our growing up and, like...
2: Mm-hmm.
1: Yeah.
2: It's like, you're like, yeah, we're talking about our past. So, of course, it brings stuff up. The ring thing, I will say,

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1: That wears the Super Bowl rings all the time. That is a true story. But again, they won the Super Bowl.
2: Wait, you know so, somebody who wears the Super Bowl ring?
1: Yeah, I have a connection to someone that wears, her husband's a coach and she wears Super Bowl ring. Whatever. We're going down a rabbit hole. Olivia, do you want to give him another chance, or is the ghosting your sign of saying, no, we're done?
3: Yeah, I'm sorry. Okay. I just feel like I've been thinking about it more, and it just kind of turned me off and gave me the ick.
4: Okay.
1: Dude, you know what, Kyle? Keep wearing the ring. Keep wearing the ring, man, because you know what? You were a prom king, and I was not. You won a championship, and I did not. So, you know what, Kyle? Yeah, you did it, man. We will say goodbye to Kyle and Olivia. It is an interesting conversation to have. If I played high school football and they gave me my jersey, I could see myself putting that up. Maybe not in my living room, not on my mantle, but I would put that in my garage.
2: Well, and he's a single guy living at home, so yeah. I mean, a lot of guys are like, what else do I hang up?
1: But true story, you want to know my connection to that? So I am friends with friends of the Reeds, Andy Reid, who's the coach of the Kansas City Chiefs.
2: Oh, friends of a friend. I got so it. He wears of a lot?
1: No. His wife does. So let me just say this again. My friend's mom is best friends with Andy Reid, Kansas City Chief coach's wife.
2: Right.
1: And she says when they go out for lunch to catch up, whatever, she wears Super Bowl rings.
2: No,
1: I'm not joking you. To like
2: they're
1: a lunch.
2: They're massive. They're huge. I don't
1: she
2: think
1: just
2: I
1: wants
2: would.
1: To let everyone know I'm married to the
2: Maybe
1: man that won Super Bowl.
2: Maybe Kyle will win a Super Bowl one day. We're all going to be laughing. We're going to look back at this makeup or breakup.
1: On the phone, I could tell he plays in the NFL for sure. It's Joey and Lauren.
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6: Good morning. The Mississippi River level is steady. 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Suttner America, a supplier and distributor of pressure washer components and accessories, is expanding its operations with a new 30,000-square-foot facility in Dyersville's 20 West Industrial Center. The more than $3 million facility in Dyersville will increase Suttner America's footprint by approximately 11,000 square feet, providing additional warehouse capacity, expanded light assembly space, and room to support future growth. Construction is expected to begin this summer, with the company planning to occupy the new space in 2027. United Way of Dubuque Area Tri-States is hosting a free screening of Spider-Man Brave New Day to support efforts to prevent and reduce poverty in the tri-state area. The free movie event will take place at AMC Theaters on Saturday at 3 p.m. Doors will open at 2 p.m. Admission is free and open to the public, but advance registration is required. Once registered, people will receive a QR code that will serve as their admission ticket. Guests should either print their QR code or have it readily available on their mobile device when they arrive. Registration is limited to 6 tickets per person. While there is no cost to attend, United Way will accept free will donations. DoTrack Community Credit Union is sponsoring the community event. 2 weeks after putting out an urgent appeal for Iowans to give blood, officials with the American Red Cross say the situation has dramatically worsened and they're declaring the blood shortage is now at the crisis stage. Several factors are contributing to the emergency appeal, including the extreme heat, the poor air quality due to wildfire smoke, and the widespread outbreak of foodborne illnesses. It's only the second time the Red Cross has declared a blood shortage at the crisis level. The first time was in 2022. Patients at Iowa hospitals may soon feel the impact of the blood shortage as elective surgeries are forced to be pushed back. Book an appointment for a blood donation by visiting redcrossblood.org. For those stories and more, pick up a copy of the Telegraph Herald or go to telegraphherald.com. 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
7: 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Cubs over the Cardinals 10-2. Yankees over the White Sox 3-2. And the Twins over Kansas City 3-2. I'm Steve Preston.
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7: Here's your X1071 Tri-State forecast. Daytime highs approaching 85 today under mainly sunny skies. Mainly clear again tonight, lows dip down to about 65. Highs around 85 tomorrow, a mix of clouds and sun. Mid-70s Friday with storms likely. Warmer Saturday with highs in the upper 70s. Chance for storms continues. Currently, it's 67 degrees. I'm staff meteorologist Jennifer Vujcicki.
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1: Okay, Lauren, let's get your cheese. What do you got today?
2: Why did the hairstylist cry?
1: Why did the hairstylist cry?
2: She was dying.
1: I'll give you that one. The wedding trends you want to die are next on Joey and Lauren.

0: X1071.
1: It's Joey and Lauren. Okay, so wedding traditions that you think need to die. A lot of people go into weddings. I said it, and by the way, this is like number one by a mile for me. I don't need the garter toss, the finding the garter toss. There's no part of me that thinks that's normal.
0: But you don't like a guy crawling under his wife's dress in front of all of their friends, family, and coworkers?
1: Hey, and you better be cheering me on while you watch something really weird. Oh, and then I'm going to take that undergarment. I'm going to fling it in the air, and I need guys to be jumping for my wife's underwear. What are we doing? So I'm not a big fan of that. I'm just not a big fan of a lot of things. The speeches are a little crazy. They're a little long. And by the way, if you are doing some maid of honor or best man speech and you are putting inside jokes in, I believe you should be banned from weddings for the rest of your life. An inside joke to 200 people that aren't going to get it.
0: You remember that one time? Yes. Yeah. Yes, the weekend in Tahoe. You remember that?
1: Yeah, and let's just say, if I say frog pants, you know what I'm talking about, don't you?
0: Those who know will get it.
1: Yeah, you told me not to say that, but I had to. I'm like, dude, don't give me inside. I barely know who you are, and now I got to hear inside jokes from high school? Get out of here.
0: And so, now we're all just curious.
1: Yeah. Right? Where do you sit on the bouquet toss?
0: I'm fine with it.
1: Ladies jumping in the air trying to get it.
0: It's a cute tradition. It doesn't bother me. However, we did get a text on it, and somebody says, I hate the bouquet toss. I want it to die. Nothing makes me feel more like a zoo animal than dragging all the single women onto the dance floor while everyone watches us fight over flowers. Yeah.
1: And then it is kind of like singling, no pun intended, but singling out the singles where they're like, all right, whoever doesn't have a companion, get out there so we can all laugh.
0: Have you seen women literally fight over it?
1: Yes.
0: Like fight over it. And I'm like, okay, guys.
1: That's another thing. Calm down. What's the tradition? If you catch it, you're the next one to get married, right?
0: That's what it means. Yeah. Okay. This texter from Jen says, stop clinking glasses to make the bride and groom kiss. It drives me crazy when I'm just trying to eat. Let the bride and groom eat their meal.
1: That's a solid point. And it's always an uncle that's done it like seven times. We're like, dude, we get it. It's like over and over.
0: Like,
1: again, do I like love? Yes, I love love. I like seeing people in love. I like watching people do vows and those things. But like this idea of like, I need to see them kiss again.
0: Yeah. This one says, the money dance makes me really uncomfortable. I already bought you a gift, traveled to your wedding, got a hotel, and now I'm supposed to hand you cash to dance with you.
1: It's kind of true. It's kind of true. Especially if you made people travel. And so you go gas or airfare plus hotel. And yeah, by the way, go to a ATM in a new town and go get cash and make sure to bring it and stick it in my dress.
0: Okay, somebody brought this up, and it is funny. This is such a huge trend right now that I don't remember being a thing at all when we got married. It's the bride changing into like three or four different dresses. So it's she has the dress she gets married in, and then she has like the reception dress, and then it's like when it's really dance floor time, she changes into another cute dress, and then when they leave, she's got another dress on.
1: Yep.
0: And somebody said, I don't understand the bride continuing to change dresses. Every time I see her again, she's wearing something new. What about the haircut thing? Have you seen the haircut thing?
1: No.
0: Oh my gosh, this needs to die. I think it is absolutely wild. So bride, beautiful, long hair, whatever. They get married. They do this. She sneaks away during the reception, gets a haircut, like a bob. Like literally has a friend cut off her hair.
1: And then she comes back.
0: I don't know if it's a tradition.
1: A haircut?
0: It's a trend I've seen recently. Look it up. And then the bride will come back and shocks the groom with a short hair now. And I always just find that so weird. Like I'd be itchy. Like I wouldn't like that. I would not like that.
1: Also,
0: but
1: I feel like that's kind of a risk. Like, I have seen the changing of the outfits now. So what I've noticed is that when we got married, we were in the tux and the wedding dress the entire night, and we left in our car in a tux and a wedding dress. Now, is it the classiest thing that Lauren's in a giant dress in a 2003 Dodge Neon? No. But is that what we could afford? Yes. But now it's like they have a going away outfit. Which I think is kind of interesting.
0: Yeah, somebody says, can we kill the sparkler exit that isn't actually an exit? We all go outside, pretend that the couple is leaving so the photographer gets the shot, and then everybody walks back inside to keep partying.
1: That is true. And sometimes the bride and groom even come back because the photographer's got to go home.
0: Yeah,
1: I've had that where the photographer's like, it's the end of my shift. Yep. You guys are going to be here till 3 a.m.
0: Can we stop with the wedding hashtags? Nobody's going to be posting hashtag happily ever Henderson 2025.
1: That's kind of true. Like, oh, what's your official hashtag? I need to make sure we have that because we're going to look back at that later.
0: Oh, there's so many good ones. A choreographed bride and groom first dance. I love those. I love when they shock people with the dance, or like the father-daughter.
2: And they
0: shock
2: like everyone with like thing, a yeah.
0: Yes, I actually think it's really cool. More people hating the smashing the cake in the face. They said, "Why? You know, Bride just spent $300 on makeup, and you're going to smash cake in her eyelashes." Yeah. Oh, man, these are really good.
2: I haven't been to a wedding in a while, so someone send an invite. Well, tell me what the catering is, and then I'm into it.
0: Yeah, what's the food and drink situation? Yeah. We'll figure it out.
2: It's Joey and Lauren.
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1: Here we go. Let's do this thing. You know, I'm starting to... We all got countdowns at this time of the year. I always feel like late July is like these countdowns of school and all this stuff. I do the countdown for football. I literally am like, this many Sundays till the NFL. This many... Like, I get so freaking excited.
0: We've already, like, tried to adjust. Like, okay, we've got to figure out our church schedule. Yeah, like, what service do we want to attend?
1: I'm moving around. I'm not going to lie.
0: Like, we got to figure this out because we ain't missing some
1: football. Yeah, you can say I'm a bad person, but I'm like, no, I'm not going at that time anymore. That's right in the middle of it all. I need to go to a midnight service or something.
0: Yeah, exactly.
1: Yeah, I'm really excited because our boys, our oldest, 7 years old in football. Like, I just feel like I'm holding on. Like, he watched football last year, but I'm hoping this is the year. It's like, think about it. And think about for you. This is the whole family sitting on a couch for like 7 straight hours. Everyone's in a good mood.
0: It's my dream.
1: I know.
0: Watching football and snacks? Because you know there'd be snacks.
1: Oh, absolutely. All right, we're going to play Listener versus Lauren next on Joey and Lauren. Joey and Lauren.

0: X1071.
1: It's Joey and Lauren. It is time to play Listener versus Lauren. Three random trivia questions. Let's find out who is smarter today. We have Lauren, of course, and then we have Oscar today. Oscar, how are you?
2: I'm doing good.
1: Good. Did you wake up feeling smart this morning?
2: I try every morning.
1: Every. You know what? That's words to live by, Oscar.
0: Wake up every morning
1: trying to feel smart. Okay.
0: That's all we can do.
1: So let's explain the rules of the game. Lauren is going to be leaving the soundproof studio right now.
0: Yes, good luck, Oscar.
1: Which means she will not be able to hear these questions. It'll be totally silent for her. So we'll ask you the questions. We'll bring Lauren back in after you've answered them. We'll ask her the same three questions, and we'll see who does better. Are you ready?
2: I'm ready.
1: Okay, Oscar. Don't know how you'll do with this question. Who is the oldest Jonas brother?
2: Oh, man.
1: I got you. I know. That's a tough one. Who is the oldest Jonas brother?
2: I'm going to say, let's go with Nick.
1: I think Nick is the second to youngest, all right? Nick's the most famous one, that's for sure. This is where you bounce back. Oscar, question number two. This arcade game is the number one selling arcade game of all time. Think of arcade games.
2: Pac-Man.
1: Yes, there it is. And here we go. Question number three. Green onions are also known as this. People call them green onions or this name.
2: Scallions.
1: And there it is. Scallions is right. You're 2 for 3, Oscar. That's not bad at all. Here's the problem. I think Lauren's going to get the Jonas Brother question, but I don't know if she's going to get the other two. All right. Lauren's back in studio. Oscar, don't give away any hints.
0: I'm back.
1: Here we go, Lauren.
0: Okay.
1: Question number one. Who is the oldest Jonas brother?
0: Kevin.
1: See what I was saying, Oscar?
0: Don't come at me with Joe Bros.
1: Oscar, I told you she would get that one right. She was so confident, too.
0: Joe, Nick, Frankie, the honorable mention.
1: Frankie, the one that no one knows. Question number two. This arcade game is the number one selling arcade game of all time.
0: Oh, my gosh. Of all time, there's so many. There's so many I'm thinking of. There's, Tetris. There's Pac-Man. There's that Galactica one or whatever. Or Galaga. I'm going to go Miss Pac-Man. That's what I'm going to go. Dang it!
1: It is not Miss Pac-Man. Sorry. I will get you on a technicality. It's
0: what,
1: not
0: is
1: Miss
0: Pac-Man?
1: It's Pac-Man.
0: It's Miss Pac-Man, isn't it? Isn't that the official
1: name?
0: No,
1: Miss Pac-Man's a different game. It's Miss Pac-Man. We're Pac-Man. Pac-Man. Yep. Yeah, I agree. Thank you, Oscar.
0: You get out of here.
1: All right, question number... You're 1 for 2. Question number three. Green onions are also known as this.
0: Oh, scallions.
1: And that is correct.
0: I have a funny scallions story. I was out to lunch with a friend, and the place that we went to, they have these loaded fries, and it has bacon and scallions. She goes to order. She goes, I'll get the loaded fries, but no fish, please. And the lady was like, I'm sorry, what? She's like, just no fish.
1: She thought scallions.
0: Scallops. So I will always remember the difference.
1: But nachos with a bunch of scallops on
0: them? She literally
1: was
0: like, no fish, please. And I looked at her, I was like, what the heck are you talking about?
1: Now, do you know cilantro has another name? Do you know what the other name for cilantro is? Oscar, any guess?
0: Whoa.
1: It's a bonus question.
2: That I do not know.
0: Cilantro
1: parsley.
0: Does?
1: No, it's not parsley. I believe it's coriander. But
0: no,
1: I made
0: it's not.
1: It's not?
0: Coriander. No, it's not.
1: Not coriander?
0: Two different things, right?
1: Google coriander really quick.
2: Cilantro.
0: What?
1: Cilantro. I love cilantro, but I thought coriander and cilantro were the same thing.
0: Coriander versus cilantro.
1: Isn't it the same thing?
0: Refers to the leaves and stalks of the plant.
1: Yes.
0: Oh, wow.
1: So people that...
0: They come from the same plant, but I don't think they're the same thing.
1: Yeah, but I think in England, in the UK... They don't even call it cilantro. It's just called coriander.
0: I'm learning so much today. Yeah. All right, well.
1: You guys both tie.
2: I'm new today.
1: Yep, so Kevin is the oldest Jonas brother. Pac-Man is the number one selling arcade game, not Miss Pac-Man.
0: Boo.
1: And
0: Boo.
1: Then you both got scallions right. You both tie. Oscar, we're still going to hook you up. All right, man?
2: All right, thank you.
1: It's Joey and Lauren.
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11: Here's your X1071 Tri-State forecast. Mainly sunny today with daytime highs approaching 85. Mainly clear skies again tonight, 65. A blend of clouds and sun tomorrow, 85. Turning cooler Friday and Saturday with highs from the mid-70s to the upper 70s. Thunderstorms likely Friday, slight chance for showers on Saturday. Currently 67. I'm staff meteorologist Jennifer Vujitsky.
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0: X1071.
1: It's Joey and Lauren. Don't put on your clothes just yet. I know most of us listen to the show in the undies or naked, and so we're just saying, like, just
0: if you're
1: wait.
0: In a cute little pajama set.
1: There is a viral debate about what should be allowed in the office in today's day and age. Now, this is like a traditional office job, okay? So we're talking like you're not maybe an attorney, but you work in an office where business casual would be kind of expected.
0: You're maybe allowed to wear jeans on Fridays.
1: Yeah. Maybe. Or you're wearing like a polo and
0: by the way, almost every company I've ever worked for before this, jeans were only allowed on Fridays.
1: Yeah.
0: And it was exciting. We all looked forward to wearing jeans on Friday.
1: Yeah. Back in the day, casual Friday, all that stuff. Well, the viral debate is, should shorts be allowed in the office? Now, we need to take our argument out, because radio, although I will say I feel like we dress okay. I have some friends in radio. They do straight up go pajamas in the morning, and I'm like, that's crazy. Like, right now I'm wearing shorts. I am wearing shorts.
0: Okay.
1: A polo and a hat.
0: Yeah, but I mean, when it's chilly in the office, I mean, we're wearing hoodies.
1: Yeah, we're wearing hoodies and jeans, I mean, I'll
0: wear leggings and things like that. Today I am fancy because I'm wearing jeans, and that is fancy for me. But shorts in a business setting, I would say no.
1: Wow, really? I would say no,
0: and I feel bad saying that because a lot of people could argue, like, if it's so hot outside, why should I have to wear pants? But I can't imagine walking into a consultation with an attorney and he's wearing shorts. And that sounds terrible. He or she is wearing shorts. And that sounds terrible because there are very nice shorts out there. And you can still dress nice on top, too. But I don't know why in my brain, I feel like you need to be in a full pants. And maybe I'll get hate for that. But
1: you don't need to see a business person's ankles is what you're trying to say.
0: I don't know. I just think in a professional business setting, shorts, it would surprise me.
1: I do have a hot take, and my hot take is shorts are not the most attractive clothing item for most people. Like, I don't think I'm wearing shorts right now.
0: You look great.
1: But I got smaller legs, and I do got a nice base tan. But, like, I know people that wear pants all the time, and then when they bust out shorts, I'm like, dude, the glare, man.
0: Okay, but we're not talking about you. Let's talk about doctors.
1: Yeah,
0: if your doctor was wearing shorts.
1: No. I do not want to go to a doctor's appointment, and the dude shows up in shorts. I don't care if it's 100 degrees.
0: But if they are nice short slacks.
1: No, they're like golf shorts.
0: They're like the nice ones, the nice material. They've got a belt. They've got a tucked in polo.
1: Then my doctor better look at me and say, I have a tea time in 20 minutes. Because I'm sorry. There's something. And you know what? You're a doctor. You get paid a lot of money. People think you're awesome. You get to tell people you're a doctor. I think that kind of comes with some cool ego thing. You can't wear shorts.
0: You went to school for over a decade.
1: Heck, my dentist. And I love my dentist. I got an appointment coming up. I can't have him rolling up in shorts. There's no way.
0: Because I feel like when I go to the doctor, they're either wearing slacks and like a tucked in nice top with a belt, collared shirt, or they're in scrubs.
1: I can't.
0: So that's what's funny is shorts, nice shorts. And by the way, I agree with you. But nice shorts, like slack shorts, are still too casual, but scrubs that are basically pajamas.
1: I know. Isn't that crazy? Like, if scrubs had plaid on them, we'd all be like, this is ridiculous. But because they're like this plain blue and it's just culture, Lauren, I'll be honest. You're saying this. I'm trying to think of jobs. Like, what if you worked at a gas station and you're just like, even like people behind like a register, I feel like it's weird if they're in shorts, right?
0: What?
1: Am I crazy?
0: Serious? Yes, you are crazy.
1: All right, I'm probably crazy.
0: I can get behind the doctor thing being weird and like an attorney or like some of those fancier jobs, but anything else?
1: Waiter?
0: Shorts, yeah.
1: Oh, shorts on a waiter?
0: On a server? Yes, I've seen servers wear shorts.
1: But what about if the apron goes long, then it just looks like they're not wearing any pants.
0: How long is their apron?
1: I don't know.
0: I'm thinking of a guy. I'm thinking of a guy right now.
1: Doctor, dentist, did your teachers ever wear shorts?
0: Because
1: I feel like teachers wearing shorts is a little weird.
0: I don't think so.
1: Yeah, I'm just,
0: and I don't think it's weird for a teacher to wear shorts.
1: Yeah, probably. It probably isn't. I'm just trying to think. I'm trying to go back.
0: It's 100 degrees outside.
1: Lauren, I know. I'm trying
0: to. And they have crosswalk duty that day or recess duty.
1: Definitely doctor. A doctor in basketball shorts? I could not do it. All right, well, you can text us. It's Joey and Lauren.
0: On X1071.

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1: It's Joey and Lauren. Let's get to Fix My Life. So you offered a favor to a coworker, and now they're using that again and again and again. How do you stop it?
0: Yeah, Dave has been doing his coworker a solid for like 8 months. What do you do? It's next on Joey and Lauren.

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1: they'll try to fix it.
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4: It's Joey and Lauren. It is Fix My Life. Dave sent us a message. And by the way, if you ever want to get on Fix My Life, send us a message. You can hit us up on social media. If you've got a problem, a dilemma, we can help fix it. Dave sent us a message and said he has a mooching coworker and he does not know how to handle it. So I will read Dave's message here. It says, "Hey guys, would love to get on Fix My Life one day. I'm a big Costco guy," put in parentheses, "it's kind of my personality, and one coworker always asks me to add things when I go shopping there. The problem is it's been probably 6 to 9 months now, and I'm always getting him things from Costco. Can I lie and tell him I don't go to Costco anymore?"
5: So he's bumming your membership. Now, does it say, did Dave give any insight? His friend's paying him.
4: Yeah, yeah, no.
5: Like,
4: I mean,
5: he'll be like, "Hey, while you're there, can you pick me up some toilet paper?" And he sends him money for it.
4: His friend's paying him. And listen, if you don't have a Costco membership, you know the drill. If your friend, family member does, you've probably at one point or another said, "Hey, can you give me some paper towels, toilet paper?" Like, I know people, we have a couple friends that don't have Costco memberships, and they're like, "Oh, my friend always gets me paper towels, toilet." Like, I think it'd be weird to be like, "All right, go down the frozen food section. Can you FaceTime me and I can see what they have?" But a lot of people may be like toilet paper, paper towels, water bottles, soda. Yeah. Sometimes
5: my
4: those giant things of soda.
5: My mom, it's just her. So, like, she doesn't have a Costco membership because it's like, what's the point? Sometimes it's like, why do I need to pay a membership when it's just me? I don't buy a lot of stuff there in bulk. But when I go, and now it's my mom, it's not a coworker, but when I go, my mom just comes with me. And so she'll come with me and grab what she wants and she'll separate it in the car, you know,
4: totally.
5: And whatever. And so I don't necessarily have a problem with that at all when I go because I'm fine with it. But if a coworker is mooching off my membership, I do feel a little like, okay, like how many times you clearly need, clearly frequently need stuff from Costco. Therefore, you should probably just get a membership. If it's every once in a while, okay, fine, whatever.
4: Yeah.
5: Or Sam's Club even, one of those places.
4: Here's the problem. I don't think so. Dave goes, "Can I lie and say I don't go to Costco anymore?" You can. Do I think your coworker will believe you? No, I do not. Because I don't know. I have yet to meet someone that has a Costco membership that gets rid of it. Because typically, it's just a part of life. Maybe when you, I don't know if my parents still do. Because I was going to say, maybe if your kids are out of your house and you're not feeding as many people, maybe you'd get rid of it. But most people I know keep it. So he's saying, "Should I just lie?"
5: You don't owe him anything, Dave. You sound like a great guy. It sounds like you've helped your coworker many times, and you originally didn't have a problem with it. And all you have to do, avoid the confrontation, avoid an awkward conversation. Next time he asks, just say, "Oh, yeah, we actually didn't renew our membership this year. We realized it wasn't worth it for us because we weren't going there as much as we thought."
4: No
5: like
4: way.
5: That.
4: No,
5: just
4: that's bad advice.
5: Membership.
4: Yeah,
5: why?
4: And then didn't you hear in the first part of the message? He says Costco's kind of his personality. He talks about
5: it.
4: Well,
5: that's your
4: and
5: you fault, know, people, Dave, for
4: people
5: making
4: do
5: your
4: this.
5: Personality.
4: They're like, "Oh my gosh, have you had this from Costco?" So what happens if Dave lies and says, "We didn't renew our membership," and then Dave's at the water cooler and he's talking to Carol and Carol's like, "Have you tried the new blank from Costco?" And he goes, "Yeah, I got it last night. They're awesome." Well, then guess what? That coworker's going to round the corner and he's going
5: to
4: go, "Really, Dave?
5: Wow, you lied
4: really?
5: To me." Well, then fine. Then be honest. It's going to be awkward. Then be honest and look him dead in the eye and say, "Ask someone else. I'm done being your Costco slave."
4: You know how favors work? It's always just two items. Or you know what I mean? Like, to say, "No, I won't pick up paper towels for you anymore, buddy," it sounds so
5: rude. Then keep doing it. Then keep doing it. Like, I'm acting like you're Dave. I'm talking to you like you're Dave. You're wanting help. I offer help.
4: Yeah.
5: And you don't like the help.
4: Yeah.
5: So stop asking for help. So then keep getting his stuff. Who cares? If he's paying you, you're going there anyway.
4: Would you be
5: whatever.
4: Annoyed? Would you be annoyed if every time you went to Costco, you had to get a coworker or something? Or would you
5: if it's
4: find
5: like one or two things, I don't think I would care.
4: But what if it's one or two things? How many times do you go to Costco?
5: Maybe once a month.
4: So would you be fine 12 times a year you're getting one or two things from a coworker? 12 times a year. See, I just think it would
5: think
4: get annoying.
5: I mean, at the end of the day, is it harming anybody? Like, I'm doing something nice. It's not taking any real extra time.
4: No,
5: I'm
4: it's not.
5: There.
4: But it's also
5: and if
4: like
5: they're paying me for it.
4: So this is very similar to someone using your Netflix. And you can make an argument and say, yeah, I'm not watching Netflix 24/7, so I don't care if you. But then you do sit there and you're like, well, it's coming out of my budget every month. Mm-hmm. And you're streaming the latest show on my dime. So you're getting cheap paper towels
5: because
4: of my membership.
5: He's paying for it.
4: Yeah. It's like if I had a buddy at a country club and I'm like, hey, do you, whenever you go golfing, hit me up. All right, so let's do this.
5: That's true.
4: 6-8.
5: That's hard.
4: Let me know.
5: Those are very expensive.
4: Yeah, they are. 68719. You're constantly getting an item or two for a coworker from Costco, but he won't get a membership. Do you stop? Can you stop? Do you lie and say you don't have a membership anymore? We'll get to your answers coming up. It's Joey and Lauren.
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5: It's Joey and Lauren. It is Fix My Life. Dave sent us a message. Has a mooching coworker. So Dave, who in his message did say he loves Costco and he talks about Costco a lot, and he has a coworker that is always like, hey, whenever you go, would you mind picking up this or that? And he says, I pick up an item or two for my coworker every time I go to Costco, and I'm done. Can I lie, say that I cancel my membership, I don't go anymore? How do I handle this? Yeah. Because, and it is funny, I know everyone's going to be like, oh, it's no big deal. How many of us have ever been in a situation where every time we go grocery shopping, we have to go pick up something for a coworker? I've never been in that spot in my life.
6: Maybe a family member or a friend, but a coworker is a different level.
5: Well, like when I'm a parent, well, I am a parent, but like if my kids are in college and are around town, yes, I will pick up stuff for them at Costco, but that's my kid, right? Mm-hmm. I've never been like, hey, coworker, here's your paper towels.
6: I'm impressed the guy keeps asking. Like, he's so confident in asking. This texture says, it sounds like you're the Instacart driver without the tip.
5: Amen. Hey, how about that?
6: That's what it is. It's you're doing the Instacart run for him, but you're not getting tipped.
5: That's such a good point, because think about getting Costco items and you didn't even have to walk in that mayhem of a store. So, like, if you just need a few items, imagine getting them hand-delivered. Does he tip him? I don't think he does. I think Dave would have said he tips him if it was in there.
6: I get it. This one says, honestly, if he's paying you back and saying thank you, I would just keep doing it. It doesn't feel like a big deal to me. This one says, tell him that Costco raised the membership fee and you're charging a convenience fee now for him.
5: Yeah, that could be interesting.
6: Maybe. This one says, I would be fine grabbing one or two things, but if you are texting me every single trip, just get your own membership. But that's the thing, too, is like if it's all the time.
5: Okay, here's the deal. Tell me if this is morally wrong. I'm just throwing it out there. I'm not saying what's right, what's wrong. Because of the whole, like, it's time, it's effort, it's all that stuff. Let's say paper towels are $11.99. You charge them $14. You charge them $13. What about that?
6: He could look it up. Like, he knows how much it costs.
5: And then
6: like,
5: at that point, like, dude, get your own. But, like, what if you literally, like DoorDash, you added a dollar or two to the items he got? I'm not saying that's right. I'm just saying.
6: This one says, it's not about buying the stuff. That's easy. It's about turning your shopping trip into someone else's errand every weekend. Also, what if he forgets his friend's thing, and then he goes to work, and his friend, like, gives him, what do you mean you forgot it? I told you to give me the tacos.
5: Yeah,
6: I told you to give me the rotisserie chicken.
5: He gets a rotisserie chicken. He's like, oh, was this the biggest one they had?
6: I know,
5: oh,
6: right?
5: Man, it's kind of late.
6: Starts complaining. Other people saying you just have to have the conversation. This one says, tell him you owe me one Costco run where you shop and I give you my list.
5: Yeah, I would just never mention Costco again in the office. That's what I would do. I would stop talking about it.
6: Yeah.
5: I would stop talking about it, right? That's what I would do.
6: It's really hard. Another one says he's not taking advantage of you on... He's not taking advantage of you unless he's asking you to carry it all into his house, too. So they're basically like, well, if you're already bent, you have to bring it back to the office. You got to unload it.
5: That's what I'm saying. You know? Like, you got to, the problem is, I guarantee you, Dave was like, dude, anytime. How many times have you done a favor? And you go, anytime, man. Mm-hmm. And then Dave just happens to work with the guy that literally takes every time, literally. Yep. He's like, sweet.
6: This one says, just start saying, sorry, this is a quick trip today. And eventually he'll get the hint.
5: That may be the answer.
6: I'm running in super quick. You got to find somebody else.
5: And you do that 7 times in a row, he'll get the hint.
6: Hopefully he gets it after like 2 or 3 times.
5: Or he'll just be like, I'll just come with you this time. Run out with you. It's Joey and Lauren.
6: On X107.1 Extreme Hit.
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3: Here's your X1071 Tri-State forecast. Mainly sunny today with daytime highs approaching 85. Mainly clear skies again tonight, 65. A blend of clouds and sun tomorrow, 85. Turning cooler Friday and Saturday with highs from the mid-70s to the upper 70s. Thunderstorms likely Friday, slight chance for showers on Saturday. Right now, it's 71 degrees. I'm staff meteorologist Jennifer Vujcicki.

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1: Okay, Wednesdays mean we answer your would you rather questions.
0: Yeah, always text them in to 68719 and we will answer some of those questions coming up next right here on Joey and Lauren.

0: It's a Would You Rather Wednesday with Joey and Lauren in the morning on X107.1. Extreme hit music.
1: It's Joey and Lauren, and it's time for Would You Rather Wednesday. We answer your Would You Rather questions that you text into 68719. What do we got?
2: Okay. Would you rather, this one says, guys, would you rather have your dream house, everything you've ever wanted, but a 90-minute commute to work? Or you have a house you don't like, doesn't have anything you like, not happy with it, but you're five minutes from work. So it's like you live in a house, it's like, okay, it's just a place to live. It's not my dream or whatever.
1: Yeah, then I'll take the 90-minute commute. Yeah, because home, there's a feeling with home. There's a sentimental value with home.
2: Am I in an unsafe area? I would like a little bit more detail, but 90 minutes.
1: I think a more interesting question, would you rather have an awesome house in an area you don't love? Like, you don't love the area, no restaurants, no stores that you like? Or would you rather have an okay house, but you're in an area you really like? I think that's a more difficult question.
2: That is a difficult question.
1: Because, like, you love your house, but you hate the neighborhood or the area, or it takes forever to get here or there. Or you're like, oh, our house is all right, but, man, we have this right down the road. We have that right down the road.
2: Wow.
1: Our neighbors are
2: location,
1: awesome.
2: Some people say location is everything, but you spend so much time inside your house.
1: As I've gotten older and my kids have gotten older, I care more about the area.
2: The area,
1: the house. Yeah, like, I think when I was younger, I was like, well, this should be cool to have at the house.
2: I'm with you because... Well, you don't need much. If you've got your family...
1: You don't, yeah.
2: The house, I mean, it's great, but you're right. The area is really important.
1: I'll tell you something that's totally changed over the years. Not to get all sentimental.
2: Okay.
1: Size of the house. Mm. I think when I was younger, I was like, no, you just get a bigger... I sit there and I'm like, man, I like smaller homes. Like, I like to feel like I'm right there. You know what I mean?
2: Okay.
1: So, yeah, I think when I was younger, I thought, oh, well, you got to have a big house. I'm like, big schmig.
2: I do want a little space, like, you know, kids, you don't need to be playing right when I'm trying to cook. Like, just give me, like, if the kids have a play space, that's important to me.
1: Yeah.
2: That is important to me. This one says, would you rather have your parents live next door or your in-laws live next door?
1: I mean, you feel more of a responsibility with your own parents. I feel like that's, like, health issues. They get older. Mm-hmm.
2: I mean, my mom lives 5 minutes from us.
1: Yeah, we're kind of in that situation. Like, your mom is 5 minutes away. And that's fine. I would say this also, something that I thought it would be like drop-ins and stuff. No, it's not like that at all. So I'll go. You know, my mom would ask a lot of questions about her iPhone.
2: I was going to say, I wouldn't mind your parents living close because I feel like we'd get invited over for dinner a lot.
1: Yeah, that's true.
2: And
1: my dad.
2: Your parents always have snacks, candy, ice cream, something.
1: That's a good point.
2: We could pop by and literally have some sort of delicious dessert at any moment. But I do love my mom being close. I think it's important for both of us. So I'll stick with my mom.
1: I'll go with my parents because you're right, the snack idea. When I go visit my parents, I gain 5 pounds. They are just like, right from the get-go, what do you want for breakfast? Like, I remember we would have a giant breakfast, giant lunch, giant dinner. And then they're like, oh, ice cream tonight? So yeah.
2: There you go. This one says, would you rather lose every photo on your phone or have every text you've ever sent become public? My text would be boring.
1: Okay. If the texts become public, is it still up to the person to go and dig through all of them?
2: Yeah.
1: Then I'll take the text being public. I can't think of anything that's super incriminating.
2: It would be like your texts are now public record. So somebody can go on and like search keywords and stuff.
1: And I would just own up to anything I've said.
2: I could not lose photos of my kids.
1: No,
2: oh my gosh. In fact, it makes me realize I probably need to like backup and like... upload my phone's photos somewhere because there's so many.
1: We have a calendar, and the screensaver for the calendar is just like family photos. And I'm telling you, I love looking at them. Our kids love swiping through them. That's hard to beat.
2: Yeah. This is a parenting question. Very interesting. It says, guys, would you rather have your kids be incredible sleepers but picky eaters, or they are amazing eaters and terrible sleepers?
1: Yeah, the sleeping is still my least favorite part of parenting. Was the middle of the night wake up, so I'll take a good sleeper, picky eater. You know, if they can like a few things, well, it's not great. And doing the whole like two meals or short order cook situation
2: is so much harder than I actually thought it was when I first read it, because the sleeping affects everybody. It could affect attitude. It could affect stress levels, all of it.
1: Yeah.
2: But the eating is so annoying.
1: Yeah.
2: If your kids won't eat anything.
1: I will say this. Parents, and I call myself out on the carpet too. Hold yourself or your kids to the standard you have. So I laugh because sometimes I know my diet and it's like, oh, it's this, that.
3: But it's like with kids, like, you know, there must be a fruit, there must be a veggie, there must be a carb, there must be a protein. Sometimes I think we set our kids up to be like, they've got to eat all these fully balanced meals. And I'm like, what did you have for dinner? Oh, I opened up a thing of canned chicken.
2: Yeah, but they're growing.
3: I know, but like sometimes I laugh and I'm like, no. Eat your 7 florets of broccoli. And I'm like, dude, I haven't had broccoli in a decade. I seriously have not eaten broccoli.
2: Yeah, but I earned my Twinkies for lunch.
3: I don't know. I find it interesting. Like when we're on vacation, I'm snacking like crazy. And then it's like, kids, eat a full balanced meal.
2: It's a good point.
3: Just saying.
2: Good point. I think I'd have to choose the sleeping, though. Sleeping really affects so much. So,
3: and I'd rather have a 1 a.m. than a 3:30, 4 a.m. where you're like, well, I might as well just get up. That sucks.
2: Yeah, that's really hard. And those are some of your would you rather questions.
3: Joey and Lauren.
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4: Here we go. Let's do this thing. Good morning, Lauren. How we doing?
5: Good morning. Doing very well today. I had a bagel this morning.
4: Shout out bagel.
5: Had a bagel. I haven't had a bagel in a very long time. Somebody brought bagels, and I was like,
4: okay.
5: Sounds good.
4: Best breakfast carb. You got bagels, donuts, pastries.
5: Oh, like donut cinnamon roll.
4: Egg McMuffin. Or what's it called? English muffin. I only know what McMuffin for.
5: Wow, marketing.
4: English muffin. What else
5: cinnamon am I missing? Roll.
4: Toast, cinnamon roll. Okay.
5: Waffle, pancake.
4: Waffle, yeah. Best breakfast carb.
5: Gosh, I'm so boring. Toast.
4: Toast? Over cinnamon roll?
5: Toast satisfies me all the time.
4: Toast?
5: Cinnamon roll, sometimes I don't want sweet.
4: Pastry? A cheese Danish? Are you kidding me?
5: Oh, maybe an English muffin. Maybe I'll go English muffin.
4: I want to go to Denmark just to kiss the people that kiss the Danish. That's what I want.
5: Maybe a bagel. I don't know. I normally would just pick something a little bit more cohesive for every day.
4: Toast. Trending stories are next on Joey and Lauren.
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0: Here's what's trending with Joey and Lauren in the morning on X107.1.
1: It's Joey and Lauren. Let's get trending stories. My voice.
2: You okay? Choking up over there.
1: It's Joey and Lauren. Trending
2: How
1: stories.
2: How about a woman that just won $17 million in a malpractice lawsuit because the surgeon, during a surgery, was supposed to remove a cyst, actually removed almost her entire healthy bladder.
1: Oh, yeah,
2: by
1: why
2: mistake.
1: Not?
2: Taking
1: what
2: out
1: do you mean
2: her
1: by
2: bladder.
1: Was he on TikTok? Like, how do you get distracted to take out a bladder?
2: It says it was a routine laparoscopic surgery to remove a benign ovarian cyst. The surgeon instead removed nearly her entire healthy bladder.
1: Yeah, why not?
2: She returned later in severe pain, unable to urinate, things like that. She spent over 8 months relying on tubes draining urine directly from her kidneys.
1: Okay.
2: Now the settlement, the lawsuit has settled in $17
1: million. $17 million. Let me ask you, is the trade-off worth it?
2: No.
1: Sounds like it's miserable.
2: No, because
1: she's okay.
2: Still requires daily self-catheterization. Nope.
1: So a catheter in your mind's not worth $17 million? Never have to work again?
2: Nope.
1: $17
2: million? Not for
1: mansion?
2: All that she has to go with that,
1: okay.
2: Go through every
1: You're
2: single day.
1: Probably right.
2: And she is 43, so she has a lot of life left. So it's not like she's getting really old. You know what I mean?
1: I mean, these surgeons have insurance. What's it to go to your surgeon friends, if you got them, and be like, hey, you do surgery on the wrong toe.
2: Yeah, that's,
1: I get
2: that's
1: money.
2: That's fraud. That's literally fraud.
1: Yeah,
2: that's insurance fraud.
1: Right.
2: And they could lose their medical license.
1: Technically.
2: You idiot.
1: Yes. You would have to find a surgeon that'd be willing to be drugged through the headlines
2: right.
1: of like being a terrible surgeon, but
2: have you seen the fold over jeans trend? It's
1: no.
2: The latest where instead of zipping up and buttoning your pants, you fold them over. So you have your jeans
1: like you
2: on.
1: Roll them?
2: Yeah, you roll them at the top, not the cuff at the
1: so
2: bottom.
1: So like when I was a kid, my mom would be like, "Oh, your shorts are too big. Roll them a couple
2: roll
1: of
2: Roll your basketball shorts."
1: Yeah.
2: Just like that with your jeans.
1: Okay.
2: So you've got, you know, teenagers walking around and
1: with
2: they've got
1: jeans?
2: Their jeans at the top, instead of having them zipped or like buttoned, there's this new trend and they're flying off the shelves. It's where they're just, you roll them over to keep them on. So it's called a fold over trend.
1: Now you've got to purposely buy jeans that are bigger in size.
2: That or a lot of designer brands are actually making jeans like this. Of course, they're very expensive. Went viral because some TikToker wore her jeans like this, and now more people are wearing their jeans like this. You couldn't pay me to roll my jeans like that because I gotta have high waisted, please, high waisted or nothing.
1: Yeah, my biscuit mix needs to be in the can.
2: 100%.
1: Okay, my Pillsbury needs to be in the canister.
2: Yes. There is a worker that had to be rescued after getting stranded over 130 feet up. Inside a gas station sign. So it was lifted up. This person who works there lifted themselves up on one of those machineries and then to go fix the sign, but got stuck inside and was trapped inside the sign of a gas station.
1: That's a big
2: for
1: sign.
2: Quite a while.
1: That's a big sign. By the way, I found out the location, the gas station chain with by far the most locations in the world. Would you like to guess?
2: By far,
1: by
2: the most.
1: Far.
2: You're not taking like brand like Chevron because that's basically a brand of gas,
1: yeah,
2: right?
1: I'm talking like the convenience store. It was by far. It's like by literally. They have 3,000 more than the next
2: 7-Eleven?
1: Yeah, 7-Eleven.
2: Okay.
1: 14,000 around the world. The next one is like 10,000 or 11,000.
2: What's the next one? Do you remember? Like Maverick or something like that?
1: No, it's
2: QT?
1: No, Circle K.
2: Oh, yeah.
1: But isn't that
2: Strange
1: crazy?
2: Things afoot at the
1: Circle K.
2: K.
1: I didn't really. I mean, I knew 7-Eleven was a big deal, but like all around the world, it's a big deal.
2: It's those Slurpees, baby.
1: Yeah.
2: People want them Slurpees. The best fries has been awarded. Do you want to guess? There was a huge
1: McDonald's.
2: Poll done.
1: Is it not
2: on
1: McDonald's?
2: The best fast food French fries.
1: It's McDonald's.
2: No.
1: It's not McDonald's.
2: It's not McDonald's. This has gone viral, by the way. I'm surprised you haven't seen this yet.
1: I haven't seen it. Okay, I'm going to go kind of wild card here because there's not many locations. It's not, like, super big. Shake Shack?
2: No.
1: The Crinkle
2: they're
1: Cuts?
2: They're on the list. They're number 5.
1: Wendy's?
2: Not Wendy's.
1: Is it a big chain?
2: Wendy's didn't make the top
1: Chick-fil-A.
2: 10.
1: Chick-fil-A. Oh, the Chick-fil-A
2: no.
1: waffle fry.
2: No, let me run through them super fast. So number 10 was In-N-Out, which I'm surprised because
1: okay.
2: I don't think their fries are amazing. Checkers and Rally's was number 9.
1: Okay.
2: Chick-fil-A, number 8.
1: Okay.
2: Then Golden Chick, Five Guys, Shake Shack. Here's your top 5. Shake Shack.
1: Okay.
2: McDonald's was 4.
1: See, that's crazy. McDonald's is easily a top 3 fry.
2: A&W was 3.
1: A&W?
2: Yeah, the people have voted. Number 2
1: A&W?
2: Number 2 is Farmer Boys. And number one,
1: come
2: the
1: on
2: best fast food
1: what am I
2: French
1: missing?
2: Fry. I actually
1: Raising
2: think they're
1: Cane's?
2: Good. No.
1: Hold on.
2: You're not going to get it.
1: Hardee's, Carl's Jr.?
2: No.
1: Jack in the Box?
2: No.
1: Burger King?
2: No.
1: What am I missing? Hold on. What am I missing? Taco Bell?
2: No.
1: The nacho fries?
2: No.
1: Del Taco.
2: Yes.
1: Get out of here.
2: I like Del Taco fries.
1: You do like Del Taco fries.
2: I love Del Taco. People
1: I know,
2: give
1: you,
2: a crap.
1: I swear
2: like
1: you
2: it.
1: Like their burger, too. Have you had their burger?
2: We just talked about this. I've never had their burger. Deja vu. We
1: I'm
2: just
1: sorry.
2: Talked about this a couple days ago. No, I've never had their burger, but I do like Del Taco.
1: Del
2: and they
1: Taco.
2: Just won the best fast food French fry
1: well,
2: award.
1: Well, if you're their marketing team, you gotta hammer that. Like,
2: I know,
1: everywhere.
2: Right?
1: Every sign at yep. every location needs to say, we have the best fries.
2: And those are some of your trending stories.
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11: Here's your X1071 Tri-State forecast. Mainly sunny today with daytime highs approaching 85. Mainly clear skies again, tonight, 65. A blend of clouds and sun, tomorrow, 85. Turning cooler, Friday and Saturday, with highs from the mid-70s to the upper 70s. Thunderstorms likely, Friday, slight chance for showers, on Saturday. Right now, it's 71 degrees. I'm staff meteorologist Jennifer Vujitsky.

0: X1071.
1: It's Joey and Lauren. Apparently, you are going to be in trouble if you don't respond to texts. Now, I mean, I think in general, if someone texts you, you should text them back. But an actress, Nia Long, I don't know who she is. Should I know who she is?
0: Yeah, I mean, she's in quite a few things.
1: I'm going to look her up.
0: Yeah, look her up. Nia Long. N-I-A Long. Now, she is not shy about this non-negotiable when it comes to texting. And when I read this headline, I said, we have got to get the opinion on this. She says, if I text you and you take a day to reply, I am never talking to you again.
1: No, well, Lauren would have no friends. Lauren would have zero friends.
0: I'm sorry. That just feels so, I don't know how to explain it. It feels very selfish. It feels very, like, self-centered.
1: Hey, what if you're traveling? What if you're on vacation?
0: I mean, there's so many things. What if this? What if that? What if I'm with my kids? Or what if I don't have service? Or what if my phone died? Or what if I am taking a break from my phone? Or maybe whatever. But she says, and I quote, if I text you and you take a day to reply, I am never talking to you again. And I'm like, on the other end of it, yes, I need to do better. I absolutely need to do better about texting people back quicker. But also, my life does not revolve around people that are sending me a text. Like, I'm going to get to you as soon as I can. And hopefully
1: I remember. Have you ever been? I feel like this is more kind of the older generation. But have you ever been around people that if you don't text them back after a while, they'll be like, so, question mark, did you get my text? Or, heaven forbid, you ever had someone that's like, oh, you must be pretty busy. Never mind.
0: And it's like, whoa! I always hate that, too. It makes me feel bad. Now, I have told a lot of my close friends, I've told them, nudge me. If I don't respond, please send me another text. Because sometimes it's like, oh, kids got in the way of something and then I forgot. But do you think this is too harsh?
1: I think it's a little too harsh. Okay. I think it's a lot of too harsh. I have never texted someone and they don't text me back for days and I've never thought, oh, they're rude. I really haven't. I can't. I mean, there's been times I've texted maybe. I think the one thing that could get you in trouble is if you text for a favor and someone doesn't respond for like 2 days and then they're like, oh, sorry, just saw this. Yeah, I'm not believing that.
0: Yeah, you just wanted like, it to linger. Like, I'm not believing
1: that. Yeah.
0: Now, I will say this comment she made was after a discussion about dating. So I wonder more like, what are your thoughts on if you're dating somebody, you're in a romantic relationship and they take over a day to respond?
1: No, I would still give them the benefit of the doubt. Now, again, if you had a great date with somebody, then you are on their mind, which would mean that if you texted them, they should be pretty excited to respond. That would be my only thing. Like if we went on a first date and I'm like, oh, Lauren was amazing. She's so cool. And I'm thinking about how awesome the date was. I'm probably thinking like, has she texted? I need to text her back. Right?
0: Right.
1: So like I would say that. But also I have been, how many people have you looked at your phone, you got a text, something distracts you, and then you forget to respond? That is very common.
0: Every day for me. She also said that she has men sign NDAs before dating her.
1: Lead with that, sister. If you would have told me that, I would have taken this. She has sign NDAs.
0: This is what she said. She prefers dating younger men, and she jokes that she now asks them to sign NDAs because they talk too much.
1: I think there's maybe 10% of the Earth's population that actually can justify an NDA. I understand super famous people like Tom Brady. I can understand Tom Brady needing an NDA to date someone, maybe.
0: Do they really work, though? Because I feel like people still say things.
1: I just watched something the other night. The person goes, I'm going to violate my NDA right now. It's like, well, that's...
0: And then you're disclosing telling people the non-disclosure. Sweet, sweet.
1: It's Joey and Lauren.
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1: It's Joey and Lauren. Let's get to makeup or breakup. You're having a great date, and then you realize, oh my gosh, is he really wearing that on his hand?
0: Well, Olivia says Kyle is living in the past, and that's become a problem for her, and it's next on Joey and Lauren.

0: Time to make up or break up with Joey and Lauren in the morning on X107.1.
1: It's Joey and Lauren. It is make up or break up. Kyle has gone out with Olivia a couple of times, right?
2: Yeah, they've gone out. I think in his message he said three times, maybe?
1: So trying to figure out what's going on. He's like, I don't know what's happening. Feel like everything was going well. So Kyle is with us now on Make Up or Break Up. What's going on, Kyle?
3: Hey, yeah, how's it going?
1: We're doing well.
3: No, we've been on like 2 full dates and a couple, like, you know, just walking dogs and stuff.
1: You got the dog. Okay. You got the walk and the dog. Do the dogs like each other?
2: Yeah, I was just going to say, do your dogs get along?
3: Yeah, no, the dogs are good.
1: Cool. So you wouldn't believe this, but on our show, we've had people that are like, hey, my dog doesn't like their dog.
2: Yeah.
1: I'm out. So I'm glad that's not a problem. Okay, so a couple of dates, a couple of dog walking sessions. Have you been pretty persistent in reaching out to Olivia? Like, are you definitely sending the message like, hey, I need you?
2: Maybe need you's not the right word. I hope you're not saying that.
3: Well, I haven't gotten that far yet. All right. Like, I mean, I think I'm doing all right, and, you know, I'm saying the right stuff and feeling some chemistry and whatnot, and just like, I don't know, just kind of has changed pretty rapidly recently, and I don't know what's going on all the way.
2: Okay, so you're putting in effort, you feel the chemistry, things are going well, and then you just haven't heard anything. You've reached out how many times since you last saw her?
3: Like a couple calls, couple texts.
1: Okay.
2: And that's out of the norm. She normally texts you back.
3: Yeah.
1: All right. Well, Kyle, we will get to the bottom of this, dude. This is what we do.
2: We'll
1: so
2: try.
1: We'll play it. No, we will. Guarantee. All right. So we'll play a song, come back, call Olivia, okay?
3: Sounds great.
1: Okay. Kyle with us. Olivia is next with Make Up or Break Up. It's Joey and Lauren
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0: It's Makeup or Breakup with Joey and Lauren in the morning on X 107.1.
1: It's Joey and Lauren, and it is Makeup or Breakup. Kyle with us. Went out with Olivia a couple of times. He said he's done 2 calls, 2 texts. Something's changed. They've even walked their dogs together. Their dogs like each other.
2: Yeah, things have just gone really well. It's kind of your typical ghosting situation, yeah. I guess. He's like, I don't know. She used to text me back, and now she doesn't.
1: Yeah, so absolutely. So we've got Olivia's number. Let's chat with her. Hey, is this Olivia?
3: Yes, this is she. Who's calling?
1: Olivia, hey, this is Joey and Lauren in the morning, radio show. How are you?
3: I'm fine. What's going on?
1: Well, hey, we wanted to reach out to you. Kyle gave us a ring and told us about how you have gone out with this guy, Kyle, a couple of times. And now you're not getting back to him. And he's like, did I do something wrong? Did I say something wrong?
2: Do you have a couple minutes? Maybe you can share with us your side of things and what's going on.
3: Oh, sure. Yeah. Kyle's great. I don't know. I kind of got the ick. I feel like he's just really living in the past. He like references the good old days a lot. And he talks a lot about his like high school football career.
1: Okay.
3: He mentioned like multiple times that he was voted prom king. And it's like in our mid-30s, you know, like it's been a long time since we were in high school. He wears his class ring from high school, which I think is
1: okay. That's the I was kind of okay with the rest because I was thinking, okay, you're talking about nostalgia. I'm okay with bringing up
2: in
1: your prom king.
2: In what instance is he bringing up? I was voted prom king. You said he's brought that up multiple times. Like what? That's just out of nowhere. He talks about that, or were you on topic?
3: I mean, we'll be talking about like our past or okay. Our siblings or our friends or whatever, and he'll just like find a way to talk about it.
1: I mean, Olivia, you are with a prom king.
3: He was a prom king. He's not current reigning.
1: It's true. Okay, that's a fair point.
2: That would be concerning if he was.
1: The class ring is really interesting. We're talking high school class ring. It's on his finger.
3: Right, and I've been to his place, and he has his jersey from high school, like his football jersey hanging up, like framed.
1: I don't know. Is in your garage? Is that a big deal? I'm struggling with this because I am from a town where we take really big pride in our high school. Like it is a big deal winning state or whatever.
2: But if you are looking for a relationship with a guy and all he's doing is talking about when he was in high school, I could find myself probably taking a couple steps back.
1: Sounds like you never were the prom queen.
2: I didn't even go to prom, so there you go. And maybe I don't know, Olivia. I kind of side with you. I feel a little bit like I would have some pause. But why not say anything to Kyle about it and talk about it? We do have him on the phone, and maybe we can ask him a little more detail about his high school career. And Kyle, the ring, like, do you wear the ring all the time? Like, do you think this is a big deal? Or,
4: you know, it's just it's a good ring. I think it's cool.
3: Hey.
4: Hey, how's it going?
3: Yeah, I don't know. The ring is just, it's just kind of weird to wear it all the time to me.
4: Yeah, sorry. I mean, like, we've talked about a bunch of stuff, though. So, like, we were just talking about, like, our growing up and, like...
2: Mm-hmm.
1: Yeah.
2: It's like, you're like, yeah, we're talking about our past, so of course it brings stuff up. The ring thing, I will say, and it's not a dig on you at all, Kyle. I, in my opinion, any of those rings. So if it's a Super Bowl ring, if it's a class ring
1: if
2: for
1: I want
2: a
1: Super
2: college
1: Bowl, I'm
2: football
1: wearing that every
2: team,
1: day.
2: A bowl game, or no, you leave that at home, right? Like, or do people wear those? I've never seen anybody wear them. I think that's cool.
1: There's
2: but
1: one person I know that wears the Super Bowl rings all the time. That is a true story. But again, they won the Super Bowl.
2: But you know, so, somebody who wears a Super Bowl ring?
1: Yeah, I have a connection to someone that wears. Her husband's a coach, and she wears
2: funny.
1: Super Bowl
2: that's
1: ring.
2: Funny.
1: Whatever. We're going down a rabbit hole. Olivia, do you want to give him another chance, or is the ghosting your sign of saying, no, we're done?
3: Yeah, I'm sorry. Okay. I just feel like I've been thinking about it more, and it just kind of turned me off and gave me the ick.
4: Okay.
1: Dude, you know what, Kyle? Keep wearing the ring. keep wearing the ring, man, because you know what? You were a prom
2: school
1: king,
2: pride.
1: And I was not. You won a championship, and I did not. So you know what, Kyle? Yeah, you did it, man. We will say goodbye to Kyle and Olivia. It is an interesting conversation to have. If I played high school football and they gave me my jersey, I could see myself putting that up. Maybe not in my living room, not on my mantle, but I would put that in my garage.
2: Well, and he's a single guy living at home, so I mean, a lot of guys are like, what else do I hang up?
1: But true story, you want to know my connection to that? So I am friends with friends of the Reeds, Andy Reid, who's the coach of the Kansas City Chiefs.
2: Oh, friends of a friend. I got it. He wears them a lot?
1: No. His wife does. So let me just say this again. My friend's mom is best friends with Andy Reid, Kansas City Chief coach's wife.
2: Right.
1: And she says when they go out for lunch to catch up, whatever, she wears Super Bowl rings.
2: No,
1: I'm not joking you. To like
2: they're
1: a lunch.
2: They're massive. They're huge.
1: She just wants
2: would.
1: To let everyone know I'm married to the
2: Maybe
1: man that
2: Kyle's
1: won Super Bowl.
2: Maybe Kyle will win a Super Bowl one day. We're all going to be laughing. We're going to look back at this makeup or breakup.
1: On the phone, I could tell he plays in the NFL for sure. It's Joey and Lauren.
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15: Yeah. Here's your X1071 Tri-State forecast. Mainly sunny today with daytime highs approaching 85. Mainly clear skies again tonight, 65. A blend of clouds and sun tomorrow, 85. Turning cooler Friday and Saturday with highs from the mid-70s to the upper 70s. Thunderstorms likely Friday, slight chance for showers on Saturday. Currently, it's 73 degrees. I'm staff meteorologist Jennifer Fujitsky.
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1: All right, coming up, wrapping up the show. What did we learn?
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0: X1071.
1: It's Joey and Lauren. It's time for What Did We Learn on the show today. Lauren, what did we learn?
0: A lot of little debates, okay? So we talked about how this actress has gone viral. She says, if you do not respond to a text, if you take a full day to respond, I will never speak to you again.
1: Yeah.
0: And, you know, we've had some reaction on this. A lot of texts are saying, yes, if I'm dating somebody, like, not just friendships or coworkers or whatever, if this is a relationship and someone does not text me back, I will not waste my time in continuing to speak to them.
1: Yeah, I just think everyone needs a little grace.
0: Jeez Louise. Like, what if...
1: think you're busy.
0: What if Nana's in the hospital?
1: The only time I start to question is if I ask for something specific or I'm asking a question that may be a little awkward or maybe like a favor or something like that. If I don't get a response and then I see something later like, oh, sorry, I just saw this. I'm like, yeah, whatever.
0: Here's where I feel bad though is someone will text me and ask, maybe it's not a favor, but they'll ask me like, hey, are you free to do blah, blah, blah or come here? I will read it, think about it, and then I converse with you. And I'm like, hey, can we do this thing? What about the kids? You know, we'll talk about it. And then it'll take me a long time to respond because I'm trying to, like, get all my ducks in a row. So, I don't know.
1: What are your thoughts on someone texts you something, you don't respond for a while, and then they... sometimes, if you have an iPhone, you can react to the message by like putting a question mark, being like, hey, like where it bumps it again.
0: You're not texting again, but you just kind of bump it.
1: Yeah, like, hey.
0: I've told my friends, give me a little nudge if I haven't responded by, you know, too many days or something. We also talked about, is it okay to wear shorts in the office? Like in a professional office setting, this has gone, I mean, all over the internet. I've seen people talk about it. And then we said, what about your doctor? Like if you go to the doctor and your doctor is wearing shorts, is that okay?
1: Or does
0: it drop down their legitimacy in some way?
1: I'm going to give a chiropractor down can wear shorts. Chiropractor up. Anything above a chiropractor.
0: What?
1: I don't know where that lands, but I'm going to go.
0: You couldn't even tell me who.
1: I just feel like, no. Like,
0: okay.
1: I'm okay with a chiropractor wearing shorts.
0: This texture says, I am a doctor and I occasionally wear shorts on hot days. Thanks, guys.
1: I can't imagine getting terrible news from your doctor and I can see your kneecaps.
0: What about pediatricians? I bet pediatricians can wear shorts because they're like fun for the kids.
1: You know what the problem with shorts are? We're getting shorter and shorter. I have friends of mine. Now, they're a little bit younger than me. And the length of shorts that they wear as grown men, I'm like, is this a joke? Are you supposed to show your thighs? You know, skies out, thighs out.
0: Swimsuits lately for men.
1: Oh,
0: terrible. They're like very close to a Speedo.
1: Yes,
0: it's like they almost look like shorter than boxer shorts.
1: And guess
0: I'm like,
1: what?
0: Oh, okay.
1: No one warned me that I'd have to size up because they also make them tight now. What part of being in a swimsuit do I want things just tight?
0: Well,
1: you want it tight
0: enough that they don't fall off when you're in the water, right?
1: No, I don't get it. So please stop it with that. It's driving me nuts.
0: The people have spoken.
1: Well, if you missed any part of the show, you can find the Joey and Lauren podcast anywhere you find podcasts. Be good.
0: Have fun.
1: It's Joey and Lauren.
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8: Here's your X1071 Tri-State forecast. Mainly sunny today with daytime highs approaching 85. Mainly clear skies again tonight, 65. A blend of clouds and sun tomorrow, 85. Turning cooler Friday and Saturday with highs from the mid-70s to the upper 70s. Thunderstorms likely Friday, slight chance for showers on Saturday. Right now, 75. I'm staff meteorologist Jennifer Wojcicki.

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6: Here's your X1071 Tri-State forecast. Mainly sunny today with daytime highs approaching 85. Mainly clear skies again tonight, 65. A blend of clouds and sun tomorrow, 85. Turning cooler Friday and Saturday with highs from the mid-70s to the upper 70s. Thunderstorms likely Friday, slight chance for showers on Saturday. Right now, 75. I'm staff meteorologist Jennifer Vujitsky.
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10: Here's your X-1071 Tri-State forecast. 85 this afternoon under mainly clear skies. Mainly clear again tonight, 65. Tomorrow, high temperatures reach up to 85. Turning cooler Friday and Saturday with highs from the mid-70s to the upper 70s. Storms likely Friday, slight chance of rain showers on Saturday. Currently, it's 78 degrees. I'm staff meteorologist Jennifer Vujicic.

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7: Here's your X1071 Tri-State forecast. Highs level off around 85 this afternoon under clear skies. Lows dip down to about 63 tonight, clear skies. A mix of clouds and sun tomorrow, highs around 85. Cooler Friday and Saturday with highs from the low 70s to the upper 70s. Storms likely Friday, slight chance of rain showers on Saturday. Currently, it's 78 degrees. I'm staff meteorologist Jennifer Vujicki.
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10: Here's your X1071 Tri-State forecast. Highs level off around 85 this afternoon under clear skies. Lows dip down to about 63 tonight. Clear skies. A mix of clouds and sun tomorrow. Highs around 85. Cooler Friday and Saturday with highs from the low 70s to the upper 70s. Storms likely Friday. Slight chance of rain showers on Saturday. Currently 80. I'm staff meteorologist Jennifer Vujicic.

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4: Here's your X1071 Tri-State forecast. Highs level off around 85 this afternoon under clear skies. Lows dip down to about 63 tonight, clear skies. A mix of clouds and sun tomorrow, highs around 85. Cooler Friday and Saturday with highs from the low 70s to the upper 70s. Storms likely Friday, slight chance of rain showers on Saturday. Currently 80. I'm staff meteorologist Jennifer Vujicki.
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6: Here's your X1071 Tri-State forecast. Highs level off around 85 this afternoon under clear skies. Lows dip down to about 63 tonight, clear skies. A mix of clouds and sun tomorrow, highs around 85. Cooler Friday and Saturday with highs from the low 70s to the upper 70s. Storms likely Friday, slight chance of rain showers on Saturday. Currently 80. I'm staff meteorologist Jennifer Vujicic.

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5: Here's your X1071 Tri-State forecast. High of 85 this afternoon under mainly clear skies. Mainly clear again tonight, lows level off around 63. Highs level off around 85 and foggy early tomorrow. Sunshine mixed with clouds at times. Cooler Friday and Saturday with highs from the low 70s to the upper 70s. Storms both days. Currently, it's 81 degrees. I'm staff meteorologist Jennifer Wojcicki.
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9: Here's your X1071 Tri-State forecast. High of 85 this afternoon under mainly clear skies. Mainly clear again tonight, lows of aloft around 63, highs of aloft around 85, and foggy early tomorrow, sunshine mixed with clouds at times. Cooler Friday and Saturday with highs from the low 70s to the upper 70s. Storms both days. Currently, it's 81 degrees. I'm staff meteorologist Jennifer Wojcicki.

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9: Here's your X-1071 Tri-State forecast. High of 85 this afternoon under mainly clear skies. Mainly clear again tonight, lows level off around 63, highs level off around 85, and foggy early tomorrow, sunshine mixed with clouds at times. Cooler Friday and Saturday with highs from the low 70s to the upper 70s. Storms both days. Currently 82. I'm staff meteorologist Jennifer Vujicki.
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1: Hey, good afternoon. It is Johnny J live at the Dubuque County Fair, Fair 73, sweet as can be. Everything you need to know about this year's fair, dbqfair.com, and follow them on socials. Got to say thank you to our friends at Bel Air Home Restoration for providing the tent and the shade. We appreciate them. Also, thank you to Maquoketa Livestock Exchange, Dubuque Community Y, Southwest Tech, Prairie Farms, CJ Beeps, and Dubuque County Fair. And my daughter, Bria, is here. And Bria, what are you looking forward to at the fair this year?
2: To get to the top of the Ferris wheel.
1: That's always a good time. I would agree with you there. I actually got some pictures yesterday from top of the fair. I'll post those in a few minutes. Anything else you're looking forward to?
2: The goats and bunnies.
1: Yeah, you definitely got to walk through the barn, see all the animals, and you probably got a few favorite fair foods, huh?
2: Lemonade.
1: Yeah, I mean, I've had some lemonade yesterday, and definitely we got to get a couple glasses, right?
2: Yes.
1: And anything else?
2: Funnel cake.
1: Oh, yep. Yeah, I could definitely see a funnel cake going down really, really well here at the Dubuque County Fair. And have you seen any kids with frogs walking around?
2: Yes.
1: Yeah, we've seen a couple, right?
2: Yes.
1: They're getting ready for the world famous frog jump. That's at 4 o'clock. And then later tonight, Pro Late Model Tour, some racing down on the track. So there's all kinds of fun stuff going on. There's a ride bracelet special going on until 11 o'clock, $35, and you can ride all you want. Plus, the box is set up, ready to go, so you can come by and sign up to win prizes as well. We're going to be here today until 5 o'clock, broadcasting from the 73rd Annual Dubuque County Fair. I'm Johnny J on X1071.
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10: Here's your X1071 Tri-State forecast. High of 85 this afternoon under mainly clear skies. Mainly clear again tonight, lows level off around 63. Highs level off around 85 and foggy early tomorrow. Sunshine mixed with clouds at times. Cooler Friday and Saturday with highs from the low 70s to the upper 70s. Storms both days. Currently 82. I'm staff meteorologist Jennifer Vujcicki.

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1: Hey, good afternoon. It's Johnny J at the Dubuque County Fair. We are enjoying so much out here at the fair, taking in some rides, of course, having our Dubuque community-wide lemonade, and there's so much to do at this year's fair. Bring the family out. Everything you need to know about the fair scheduling and all the different nightly track events and stuff, dbqfair.com, and follow them on socials. And right now, we've got Scott, the board president of the Dubuque community-wide, and you know we snuck over and grabbed some lemonade, right?
2: Of course. Everybody has to stop and get some lemonade. Best in town.
1: Yes, it definitely is. And are you going to give us the secret recipe?
2: I can't do that. Not officially, but it's got a lot of sugar in it. I'll tell you that right now.
1: Whatever it is, it's all goodness. And yeah, we're definitely going to have a couple more glasses of that. And, you know, the glasses this year, $5. And the best part about, besides drinking the amazing lemonade, is knowing that you're helping out a bunch of different programs in our area.
2: So, yeah, the great thing about the Y is a nonprofit, tremendous asset to the community of Dubuque. Do a lot of good with the money that's raised out here. The fair is a fantastic family-friendly event. We're happy to be here, happy to be helping, happy to raise money for the Y. Covers gaps in the operating budget, helps causes like the Battered Women's Shelter that we run, and just does a lot of really good things for the community of Dubuque.
1: And so you were actually in the booth making the lemonade. What is your job today?
2: So I am the I'm Tom Cruise, the cocktail shaker. So so everybody puts the ice in, puts the sugar in, puts the lemon in, and I get to shake it up Tom Cruise style. Again, great event. My kids are out here with me, Sebastian and Jacob. They love to come every single year. We always have a blast together. It's great to teach everyone about giving back to the community and volunteering time. And we have a really fun time in there and do a lot of good for the community.
1: This guy looks like he drinks more lemonade than he makes. Like, one for you, one for me.
2: So Jacob got here a little late. We got the 2 o'clock to 6 o'clock shift, and he was doing driver's ed today. He got here at 3 o'clock. He made 3 lemonades and drank 2. So I don't know if we're making any money or losing any money off of Jacob today, but we'll see what he does in the next couple hours.
1: And he's got a great big smile on his face, so that's awesome. Jacob, we appreciate you helping out. And Scott, it's so great to meet you. Thank you so much. And again, stop by, see the Dubuque Community Y, grab some lemonade. I'm probably going to do it like 1 hour is what I'm guessing, but, you know, don't hold me to that. But, yeah, it's all good and it all goes to a great cause. Just part of the fun of the Dubuque County Fair, sweet as can be, Fair 73. And, by the way, you stop by and see me in front of the Grand Ballroom, you can sign up to win all kinds of great summer fun prizes. I'm Johnny J on X 1071.
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7: Here's your X1071 Tri-State forecast. High of 85 this afternoon under mainly clear skies. Mainly clear again tonight, lows level off around 63, highs level off around 85, and foggy early tomorrow, sunshine mixed with clouds at times. Cooler Friday and Saturday with highs from the low 70s to the upper 70s. Storms both days. Right now, it's 83 degrees. I'm staff meteorologist Jennifer Vujcicki.
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1: invasion. Hey, it's Johnny J in front of the Grand Ballroom at the Dubuque County Fair, and there is so much fun to be had. Of course, this is a perfect event for the entire family. Kendra, the Dubuque County Fair Queen, is here. Is your family coming to see you this week?
2: Yeah, I've had a lot of family members come and visit me this week, and it's been so cool to see them in this atmosphere because I don't see them like that usually.
1: Yeah, that's pretty cool, especially since you're the queen of the fair, right?
2: Yeah, it's been pretty special.
1: All right, so yesterday I got to do my fun fact and give you a fun fact, and I challenged you to give me a fun fact. Are you ready to do this?
2: I am ready.
1: All right, today's 414 fun fact brought to you by The Other Side in East Dubuque. Watch Cubs baseball at The Other Side. You have three ways to win cash. Now, Cubbies already played earlier today, but of course they're playing the Cardinals two more times. Watch the games at The Other Side, and maybe you can win cash. Here's Kendra, Dubuque County Fair Queen, with today's 414 fun fact.
2: Did you know that the California and the Iowa State Fair once drew massive crowds by staging real head-on crashes between old steam trains?
1: Wow, that is a really, really good fun fact. How'd you get that one?
2: I was watching a video one time a couple years ago about the State Fair because I was interested, and that popped up, and I was like, that would be a good one to bring on.
1: Did you ever think about bringing it up to the Dubuque County Fair Committee?
2: I don't think that'd be a great idea here.
1: Yeah, probably not. Demo Derby is as good as it gets. That is Sunday afternoon. And, of course, there's other fun stuff happening. We got a country concert, right?
2: Yeah, we got Dylan Marlowe coming tomorrow night, and then we got Sleep Theory coming on Friday.
1: And races here at the Dubuque County Fair tonight, and then Sunday is the Julian Dubuque Classic, right?
2: Yep.
1: You ever think about getting behind the wheel of a race car?
2: That scares me way too much.
1: I get it. I totally get it. She's Kendra. She's the Dubuque County Fair Queen. Thank you so much for the 414 fun fact.
2: Thank you.
1: If you want to learn more about what's happening at the fair, dbqfair.com, and follow them on socials. We'll have more from the Dubuque County Fair. I'm Johnny J on X1071.
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5: Here's your X1071 Tri-State forecast. High of 85 this afternoon under mainly clear skies. Mainly clear again tonight, lows level off around 63. Highs level off around 85 and foggy early tomorrow. Sunshine mixed with clouds at times. Cooler Friday and Saturday with highs from the low 70s to the upper 70s. Storms both days. Right now, it's 83 degrees. I'm staff meteorologist Jennifer Wojcicki.

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1: invasion. Hey, good afternoon. It is Johnny J. We're checking in again from the Dubuque County Fair, Fair 73, sweet as can be. And my favorite part about the fair is I get to call this work. We're hanging out with John. He's the fair manager. And John, so much once again going on today being Kids Day.
2: Yeah, I just got done giving away a ton of toys to kids that have been here all afternoon. We pull their names out of a barrel, and they were all excited, and everybody pretty much walked away with something.
1: That's pretty awesome. And I see that there's a bunch of kids with frogs in their hands because we got the frog jump in minutes.
2: That's right. That starts pretty soon, and I don't know if there's enough time, but if you're on the premise and you want to go over, I'm sure they have a frog for you.
1: And if not, you can always just check out the fun as well and enter the next year, because I know a lot of kids that love to enter the frog jump here at Dubuque County Fair. And then we do have some great concerts Thursday night, Friday night. Tell me about what's happening.
2: Yep, so Thursday night we have Dylan Marlowe, and opening for him is Atlas. Both of those should be a real good show. There are still tickets available, but as with both of our concerts Thursday and Friday night, there are free ways. I mean, we have seats that you can see them on the outskirts. The tickets are if you want prime seats. So come check us out. You can get in just for the $12 gate admission.
1: So Dylan Marlowe on Thursday, and then Friday, a little rock night.
2: Yep, Friday we have Sleep Theory, and opening for them is All Born and Silly Goose. So we have two openers that night for Sleep Theory. That's going to be a big one. We've sold

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1: Unique things that I haven't seen at the fair.
2: Yeah, the foam and bubble party zone that we have is located next to our tiny town. Both those, tiny town and that foam and bubble party, it's packed over there, especially with being hot out. It's just something for kids to walk through and do.
1: I saw on your socials that you guys were promoting the party that you had last night. There were so many kids, and there was not a kid without a smile on their face.
2: Yeah, we had a ton of kids here yesterday, last night. Actually, we had 8,957 people here yesterday. So, yeah, they were here.
1: Yeah, that is awesome. Well, come on out to the Dubuque County Fair and everything you need to know, dbqfair.com. Follow them on socials. You guys are doing a great job on your socials.
2: Yeah, that is our – we have a marketing specialist that's been doing that. Bree, she works in our office, and she's been doing a good job on that.
1: Well, John, thank you so much for having us out here and being a part of the fair, man.
2: Hey, I appreciate it. As always, enjoy the fair.
1: Come by and see me. 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I'm Johnny J on X1071.
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12: Here's your X1071 Tri-State forecast. High of 85 this afternoon under mainly clear skies. Mainly clear again tonight. Lows of aloft around 63. Highs of aloft

0: around 85 and foggy early tomorrow, sunshine mixed with clouds at times. Cooler Friday and Saturday with highs from the low 70s to the upper 70s. Storms both days. Right now, 84. I'm staff meteorologist Jennifer Vujitsky.
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1: 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There's Malcolm Todd in earrings. How you doing? 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The American Heart Association caught up with Ella Langley and her crew on tour to teach them how to perform hands-only CPR. Even her dog crew got in on the action. And Choosing Texas just happens to have the perfect tempo to do CPR to. It has 112 beats per minute. Here is what Ella posted.
2: We're going to learn CPR with the American Heart Association. Whether y'all brother away, your mother, y'all staying alive. I'm going to save these guys.
3: AED, it's, remember, this is what's going to fix the electrical problem.
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3: 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Now we're going to say clear again because we don't want anyone else to get it. It
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1: That singer Ella Langley learning CPR, which we should all probably learn, right? Ella's song Choosing Texas has now the record for longest non-holiday hit by a female artist, being number one on the Billboard Hot 100 for 15 straight weeks, which means she surpassed Whitney Houston's I Will Always Love You and Mariah Carey's We Belong Together. Ella continues to tour through October. She'll be in Green Bay in August, Moline in September, and Des Moines in October. Stay here. We have Ella Langley next on X1071.
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5: Here's your X-1071 Tri-State forecast. Mainly clear skies tonight with a low of 63. High of 85 with fog early tomorrow, a mix of clouds and sun. Lows dip down to about 63 tomorrow night, overcast skies. Turning cooler Friday and Saturday with highs from the low 70s to the upper 70s. Storms possible both days. Right now, it's 84 degrees. I'm staff meteorologist Jennifer Wojcicki.
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0: 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Since today is National Lasagna Day, we have Italian comedian Andrew Norelli. Well, he's half Italian at least. And he has our laughter at 5 after on X1071.
1: My name is Andrew Norelli. I'm half Italian, half Norwegian. Italian people get very excited when I say that. Italian people love Italianness. See? They love it. They always come up to me after the show. You Italian? Where are you from? Where are you from? Rome? Venice? Sicily? Who? Your mother? Your father? Hey, oh, hey. They make Italian noises. Hey. You ever been there? You should go right now. It's not terribly diverse in this part of town, and I like diversity. I like meeting people from other countries. I always try to learn something in somebody else's language. That's what I do. I met a guy recently from Bulgaria. This is a true story. And I asked him, I said, how do I say in your language, I'm having fun? And I swear to God, he looked me right in the face and he goes, we don't have a word for that. And I was like, that's okay, because what you gave me right there was much more valuable.

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There's Martin Garrix and Ed Sheeran with Repeat It. 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It's National Lasagna Day today. Lasagna is my wife's favorite Italian dish. Leonardo DiCaprio comes in a close second. Now somber and undressed on the X.

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3: They say the holy water's watered down, and this town's lost its faith. 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Oh my, my, oh my, my love, I take one look at you, you're taking me up.

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0: X1071 Extreme Hit Music, wherever you will go, there's the calling. How's it going? My name is Johnny J. Suri Cruz, daughter of Tom Cruise and Katie Holmes, has legally changed her name to Suri Noel, according to voter registration records reviewed by USA Today. The 20-year-old who attends Carnegie Mellon University adopted Noel, her mother's middle name, as her surname. She first publicly used the name at her New York City high school graduation in 2024, though it was unclear when the legal name change was completed. Pennsylvania law requires voters to register under their legal name. Cruz and Holmes divorced in 2012, and Suri has largely remained out of public spotlight while living with her mother. That's one thing Tom Cruise did not do very well in his life. Had a baby and then like, nope, wash my hands of it, you're on your own. It's like, that was your mistake or your decision to do that. Just probably step up like a man and take care of your kid, Tom Cruise. But at this point, probably not going to happen. And Suri's like, you know what? I'm moving on from that guy. What a jackanape. Before 7 o'clock, how's this sound? Olivia Rodrigo, Gwen Stefani, and brand new music from Miles Smith on X1071.
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8: Yeah. Here's your X1071 Tri-State forecast. Mainly clear skies tonight with a low of 63. High of 85 with fog early tomorrow, a mix of clouds and sun. Lows dip down to about 63. Tomorrow night, overcast skies. Turning cooler Friday and Saturday with highs from the low 70s to the upper 70s. Storms possible both days. Right now, 82. I'm staff meteorologist Jennifer Wojcicki.
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Joey and Lauren back in the morning, 6 until 10. So I will holla at you later. 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